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1: ABC News, I'm Wayne Cabot. Back to the drawing board for a deal to open the Strait of Hormuz and ultimately curb Iran's nuclear program. There are reports both sides want to change the draft, but the White House won't confirm that. This uncertainty has oil prices again pushing higher. ABC's Ian Pennell.
2: The president repeatedly signaling a major announcement is imminent, but Iran again signaling no such announcement is coming. The speaker of the Iranian parliament saying today Iranian leaders do not trust the enemy's words and promises, and they will not approve any agreement until we're sure that we have secured the rights of the Iranian people.
1: Israel's prime minister tonight hailing the capture today by his troops of a mountain castle in southern Lebanon, the deepest push into its neighboring nation in a quarter century. The nations have been at war since Israel was created in 1948. The hurricane season starts tomorrow in the Atlantic. Nothing on the map for the next 7 days. Nothing brewing beyond that. NOAA predicting below average activity. This is ABC News.
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7: Here's your K-Country forecast. Lows dip down to about 60 tonight under partly cloudy skies. Winds out of the north around 5 miles per hour. Mainly cloudy skies expected with fog in spots early tomorrow. Chance of thunderstorms. Daytime highs approaching 79. Lows level off around 56. Tomorrow night, mainly clear skies. That's your local forecast update. I'm meteorologist Jennifer Wojcicki from the K-Country Weather Center. Currently, it's 75 degrees.
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4: Here's your K-Country forecast. Lows dip down to about 60 tonight under partly cloudy skies, winds out of the north around 5 miles per hour. Mainly cloudy skies expected with fog in spots early tomorrow, chance of thunderstorms, daytime highs approaching 79. Lows level off around 56, tomorrow night mainly clear skies. That's your local forecast update. I'm meteorologist Jennifer Wojcicki from the K-Country Weather Center. Currently, it's 75 degrees.
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0: Jordan Davis turning this truck around. Not only a country music talent, but kind of an educated guy as well. He's got a degree in environmental science, has to do with resource conservation. No, I had to look that up. I had no idea what that was. You know, I'm bright, but I ain't that smart. Anyway, a very, very intelligent fella. He can tell you what's what. Closing out the first hour, we got stuff to take care of. Coming back, we're going to hear from Shania Twain.
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1: ABC News, I'm Wayne Cabot. Oil prices fell when it seemed an Iran deal was emerging, but now oil prices are surging once again, up more than 2%. Still no agreement to end the war, with reports both sides want changes to a draft outline. Israel today made its deepest push in 26 years into the territory of its neighbor, Lebanon, capturing a mountain castle. To celebrate the capture, Prime Minister Netanyahu told the IDF, escalate the fight against Hezbollah. The reason a United flight from Newark to Spain did a U-turn last night? The scare caught on ATC.com?
2: They have security. Everyone's evacuating. Someone decided to name their Bluetooth device a certain four-letter word, so they're evacuating the aircraft.
1: A sweep came up negative, and the flight continued. President Trump says he will be the show. Now that most artists who were billed to play at his Freedom 250 bailed when they learned that it would be a more partisan event. This is ABC News.
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8: Here's your K-Country forecast. Lows dip down to about 60 tonight under partly cloudy skies. Winds out of the north around 5 miles per hour. Cloudy skies with a few peaks of sun, with fog in spots early tomorrow, chance of thunderstorms, daytime highs approaching 79. Mainly clear skies, tomorrow night, lows level off around 56. That's your local forecast update. I'm meteorologist Jennifer Wojcicki from the K-Country Weather Center. Right now, 73.
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That's all you have to do. 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

0: Zella Langley and Choosin' Texas. Broadway Joe Namath, born this day 1943, and the day before Super Bowl III, boy, did he cause a stir. He got up at a luncheon, and he proceeded to announce that, yes, the Jets were going to win Super Bowl III. He guaranteed it. Guaranteed it. Now, keep in mind, the favorites were the Baltimore Colts. They were 18-point favorites, and Baltimore ended up losing 16-7. But for a while, boy, did it put pressure on some people. Broadway Joe, happy birthday. Kenny Chesney coming up when we come back.
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6: 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Winners must appear in person with proper positive legal identification to claim any prize Monday through Friday, excluding holidays, within 30 days or their prize will be forfeited. Prizes will not be mailed or delivered. Any winner under the age of 18 must be accompanied by a parent or legal guardian. No trade or cash equivalent will be awarded for any contest prize. Any person or persons to be in violation of these rules before, during, or after a contest or giveaway will be disqualified and will not be eligible for future contests and giveaways.
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0: There's just nothing like the country music that you listen to. Your favorites, 24-7. John Gleason with you as we continue. Can we see a show of hands, people who are fans of the Hallmark Channel? Yeah, my wife is too. Agnes is a big, big fan. Well, the Hallmark Channel has some news that I'm going to pass along coming up in the next half hour. We're going to hear from Reba as well, Toby Keith, and a nice little duet.
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6: Here's your K-Country forecast. Lows dip down to about 60 tonight under partly cloudy skies. Winds out of the north around 5 miles per hour. Cloudy skies with a few peaks of sun, with fog in spots early tomorrow, chance of thunderstorms, daytime highs approaching 79. Mainly clear skies, tomorrow night, lows level off around 56. That's your local forecast update. I'm meteorologist Jennifer Wojcicki from the K-Country Weather Center. Right now, 73.
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0: Here we are with a couple hours down. Going to take a little break in the action now. You know that, but you also know that we're coming back. 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
1: ABC News, I'm Wayne Cabot. The White House not confirming reports President Trump is seeking changes to the Iran war deal. Both nations are said to be seeking edits. Oil prices are rising once again, up about 2%. The nation's birthday is weeks away, and more key performers are bailing on President Trump.
2: The majority of musicians slated for the Freedom 250 State Fair, a Trump-backed event, are now pulling out. Several of the artists said they weren't filled in on the event. They were misled about the nature of it. One of them even said they were surprised to see their name on the list. Those who are ditching the event include Martina McBride, Brett Michaels, Young MC, and the Commodores.
1: ABC Selena Wang says Trump now plans to host the main event himself. NASA says the fireball over New England yesterday was a daytime bolide, a meteor that enters the atmosphere and explodes with a deafening sonic boom. Parts fell in Cape Cod Bay. This is ABC News.
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7: Here's your K-Country forecast. Lows dip down to about 60 tonight under partly cloudy skies. Winds out of the north around 5 miles per hour. Cloudy skies with a few peaks of sun, with fog in spots early tomorrow, chance of thunderstorms, daytime highs approaching 79. Mainly clear skies, tomorrow night, lows level off around 56. That's your local forecast update. I'm meteorologist Jennifer Wojcicki from the K-Country Weather Center. Right now, it's 68 degrees.
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0: We want to say happy birthday to actor, director Clint Eastwood, who's celebrating his 96th birthday. 96th birthday today. I'm not sure that there's anything on the horizon, but then again, if I had 73 film credits, 2 director Oscars, 2 producer Oscars, and a Thalberg Award, I wouldn't really worry about what's coming up next either. So if you're celebrating a birthday, boy, are you in good company.
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4: Here's your K-Country forecast. Lows dip down to about 60 tonight under partly cloudy skies. Winds out of the north around 5 miles per hour. Cloudy skies with a few peaks of sun, with fog and spots early tomorrow, chance of thunderstorms, daytime highs approaching 79. Mainly clear skies, tomorrow night, lows level off around 56. That's your local forecast update. I'm meteorologist Jennifer Wojcicki from the K-Country Weather Center. Right now, it's 68 degrees.
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0: Music for you and your generation in a country frame of mind, and it doesn't get much better than that. Chattanooga's own Kane Brown. It's called Woman. John Gleason with you as we continue getting ready to wind up this month of May. We have a little bit of time left, but not an awful lot. Going to take care of some business. We're going to hear from Low Cash, and then we have one more hour.
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1: ABC News, I'm Wayne Cabot. Oil prices are pushing higher again as optimism fades about a U.S.-Iran deal to open the Strait of Hormuz. 2 days after President Trump met in the Situation Room to make a final determination, there is no deal, and Trump says, I'm in no hurry. Even if the Strait were to reopen tomorrow, analysts say it would take months for the markets to get back to pre-war prices and supplies. Kevin Hassett, director of the White House National Economic Council, telling ABC's This Week.
2: Energy prices are high. They're high around the world. Gas prices are high. That's extremely frustrating, and it's something that we're working on, doing lots of different things to minimize the disruption, and hopefully, again, that the problem in the Gulf will be over soon, and then things will go back to normal.
1: A United flight from Newark to Spain turned around mid-flight Saturday because...
3: They have security. Everyone's evacuating. Someone decided to name their Bluetooth device a certain four-letter word, so they're evacuating the aircraft.
1: This is ABC News.
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9: Here's your K-Country forecast. Lows dip down to about 60 tonight under partly cloudy skies. Winds out of the north around 5 miles per hour. Cloudy skies with a few peaks of sun, with fog in spots early tomorrow, chance of thunderstorms, daytime highs approaching 79. Mainly clear skies, tomorrow night, lows level off around 56. That's your local forecast update. I'm meteorologist Jennifer Wojcicki from the K-Country Weather Center. Currently 66.
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2: 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It's dangerous and illegal. So talk with your kids, because when you talk, they hear you.
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4: Here's your K-Country forecast. Lows dip down to about 60 tonight under partly cloudy skies. Winds out of the north around 5 miles per hour. Cloudy skies with a few peaks of sun, with fog and spots early tomorrow, chance of thunderstorms, daytime highs approaching 79. Mainly clear skies, tomorrow night, lows level off around 56. That's your local forecast update. I'm meteorologist Jennifer Wojcicki from the K-Country Weather Center. Currently 66.
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0: And just like that, we bring to an end the month of May. As of tomorrow, 153 days left in the year. It's going by so fast. Time for John to pick up his toys. Move along. Make room for others. Thank you so very, very much for spending a little time here. It's always a joy for me when we get together, and hopefully we're going to get that opportunity again very, very soon.
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1: ABC News, I'm Wayne Cabot. Oil prices rising as a U.S.-Iran deal proves elusive. Crude has been up 2% and more after falling much of last week when President Trump said that a deal was close, but he also says he is in no rush. Israel making its deepest push in decades deep into the territory of its enemy neighbor. ABC's Ian Pannell reports.
2: The IDF taking control of a 12th century crusader castle in southern Lebanon. Israeli flag raised atop Beaufort Castle. This is the deepest Israeli forces have been inside Lebanon in 26 years. The IDF saying it's rooting out Iranian-backed militia Hezbollah inside Lebanon.
1: It is not a cure, but it's a pill that seems to help people with advanced pancreatic cancer survive nearly twice as long. It blocks a mutated protein that feeds tumors in 90% of pancreatic cancer cases. Once in a blue moon is now. The full moon, the last day of May, the second in a month, may seem a little tinier because it is. This is ABC News.
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6: 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Always keeping you weather aware.
7: Here's your K-Country forecast. Partly cloudy overnight with a low of 60. Northerly winds around 5 miles per hour. Chance for storms Monday. High temperatures reach up to 79. Cloudy skies with a few peaks of sun with fog early. Mainly clear skies Monday night. Lows of a low around 56. That's your local forecast update. I'm meteorologist Jennifer Wojcicki from the K-Country Weather Center. Right now, it's 68 degrees.
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0: Well, that lady is just gaining popularity and just climbing up the charts for sure. And boy, she's high in the charts as well. And another fine one right there, Be Her. And that, of course, Ella Langley, sounded mighty fine, no doubt about it. She don't know, she's beautiful. Sam Kershaw kind of explained that situation about that lady coming up in a moment or two. And soon to follow, Lady A for you.
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1: 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Always keeping you weather aware.
5: Here's your K-Country forecast. Partly cloudy overnight with a low of 60. Northerly winds around 5 miles per hour. Chance for storms Monday. High temperatures reach up to 79. Cloudy skies with a few peaks of sun with fog early. Mainly clear skies Monday night, lows of a low around 56. That's your local forecast update. I'm meteorologist Jennifer Wojcicki from the K-Country Weather Center. Right now, 66.
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0: Definitely some images popping into my brain right there on that one. Chevy Silverado and Bailey Zimmerman getting us all the details. Boy, living color right there, too. Back to it. Bye-bye with Jody Messina. Moments away, I guarantee it for sure.
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1: ABC News, I'm Wayne Cabot with no news about an Iran deal. Oil markets are uneasy, pushing crude higher again, up around 2%. Gas Buddy says without a deal soon, we should expect higher pump prices. Kevin Hassett, director of the White House National Economic Council, tells ABC's This Week prices aren't increasing as much as they could have.
2: Well, look, in the end, people look at their wallets and they decide how to vote. And if they look at their wallets and look at how much money they have after, you know, the increase in prices, they're going to find that they have a lot more money.
1: Israeli flags now fly over a captured castle in Lebanon, Israel's deepest incursion into Lebanon in 26 years. Defense Secretary Hegseth wants more AI in the armed forces. Special Ops Admiral Frank Bradley sees a future where AI determines what targets get hit. Humans would have to make sure it's done right. Total blackouts in St. Thomas and St. John in the U.S. territories. This is ABC News.
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6: Here's your K-Country forecast. Partly cloudy overnight with a low of 60. Northerly winds around 5 miles per hour. Chance for storms Monday. High temperatures reach up to 79. Cloudy skies with a few peaks of sun with fog early. Mainly clear skies, Monday night, lows of a low around 56. That's your local forecast update. I'm meteorologist Jennifer Wojcicki from the K-Country Weather Center. Right now, 66.
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0: Well, there's some images coming to mind right there with that one, huh? Yeah, maybe you too, and quite detailed as well. Sleepless in a hotel room. I like the way he's putting it. That, of course, Luke Combs. In a moment or two, oh, I love this song. Brings a tear to my eye every time I hear it. My Town with Montgomery Gentry, moments away, and soon to follow, Toby Keith for you.
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5: Here's your K-Country forecast. Partly cloudy overnight with a low of 60. Northerly winds around 5 miles per hour. Chance for storms Monday. High temperatures reach up to 79. Cloudy skies with a few peaks of sun with fog early. Mainly clear skies Monday night. Lows of a low around 56. That's your local forecast update. I'm meteorologist Jennifer Wojcicki from the K-Country Weather Center. Right now, 66.
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0: Little twist on a word right there, Rocky Mountain Low instead of high. There you go with Corey Kent and Cole Wetzel side by side. If I didn't have you, be falling apart for sure, being a just an old pile of trash right there. Randy Travis getting us more details in a moment or two going that direction and see what else I can get him for you right after Randy.
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1: ABC News, I'm Wayne Cabot. Oil prices rising as a U.S.-Iran deal proves elusive. Crude has been up 2% and more after falling much of last week when President Trump said that a deal was close, but he also says he is in no rush. Israel making its deepest push in decades deep into the territory of its enemy neighbor. ABC's Ian Pannell reports.
2: The IDF taking control of a 12th century crusader castle in southern Lebanon. The Israeli flag raised atop Beaufort Castle. This is the deepest Israeli forces have been inside Lebanon in 26 years. The IDF saying it's rooting out Iranian-backed militia Hezbollah inside Lebanon.
1: It is not a cure, but it's a pill that seems to help people with advanced pancreatic cancer survive nearly twice as long. It blocks a mutated protein that feeds tumors in 90% of pancreatic cancer cases. Once in a blue moon is now. The full moon, the last day of May, the second in a month, may seem a little tinier because it is. This is ABC News.
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6: Here's your K-Country forecast. Partly cloudy overnight with a low of 60. Northerly winds around 5 miles per hour. Chance for storms Monday. High temperatures reach up to 79. Cloudy skies with a few peaks of sun with fog early. Mainly clear skies, Monday night, lows level off around 56. That's your local forecast update. I'm meteorologist Jennifer Wojcicki from the K-Country Weather Center. Right now, 66.
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0: Boy, the more I watch that video and hear that song, the better I love it. Man, that is a fine, fine and dandy, well put together song and video for sure. Stay country or die trying. Like the way he's singing it right there. That, of course, Blake Shelton. Back to it, a little story about that redneck woman, Gretchen Wilson, helping us out in that department. And soon to follow, not that far away, Ronnie Millsap waiting in the wings for you for
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4: Here's your K-Country forecast. Partly cloudy overnight with a low of 60. Northerly winds around 5 miles per hour. Chance for storms Monday. High temperatures reach up to 79. Cloudy skies with a few peaks of sun with fog early. Mainly clear skies Monday night, lows level off around 56. That's your local forecast update. I'm meteorologist Jennifer Wojcicki from the K-Country Weather Center. Right now, 66.
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0: Beautiful voice, singing about those beautiful things right there. And that, of course, Megan Maroney. Thank you very much. I've been this way many, many times in my life. Maybe you too, just like Alabama. I'm in a hurry and don't know why. Got to slow down, stop, and smell the roses every once in a while. We'll have that one for you from Alabama. Moments away, guaranteed, right around the corner.
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1: ABC News, I'm Wayne Cabot with no news about an Iran deal. Oil markets are uneasy, pushing crude higher again, up around 2%. Gas Buddy says without a deal soon, we should expect higher pump prices. Kevin Hassett, director of the White House National Economic Council, tells ABC's This Week, prices aren't increasing as much as they could have.
2: Well, look, in the end, people look at their wallets and they decide how to vote. And if they look at their wallets and look at how much money they have after, you know, the increase in prices, they're going to find that they have a lot more money.
1: Israeli flags now fly over a captured castle in Lebanon, Israel's deepest incursion into Lebanon in 26 years. Defense Secretary Hegseth wants more AI in the armed forces. Special Ops Admiral Frank Bradley sees a future where AI determines what targets get hit. Humans would have to make sure it's done right. Total blackouts in St. Thomas and St. John in the U.S. territories. This is ABC News.
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6: Here's your K-Country forecast. Mainly cloudy skies expected overnight with lows around 60. Northerly winds around 5 miles per hour. Sunshine mixed with clouds at times with fog and spots early Monday. Chance for storms. High temperatures reach up to 79. Mainly clear Monday night. Lows around 56. That's your local forecast update. I'm meteorologist Jennifer Wojcicki from the K-Country Weather Center. Currently 64.
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0: images coming to mind right there of that one. Quite the story for sure. What he'll never have. That, of course, good way to put it. Dylan Scott, thank you very much. Understand the new retirement risk survey revealed that about 6 out of 10 retirees left the workforce sooner than they expected. Now, the reasons are often beyond their control, you know, with health setbacks topping the list right there, which does not surprise me. That's followed by job dissatisfaction, job loss, and change in family situations going on, too. Now, you get right down to it, and honestly, I think we're all feeling this thing at the supermarket checkout line, too. And there's a new survey reveals that the average amount spent on a first date in this day and age now about $93. And get this, it's kind of interesting. 4 in 10 respondents admit to going on a first date just to get a free meal right there. And a quarter haven't done it yet, but they say they would definitely consider it.
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0: Caught yourself singing along with that one? I don't blame you. Right there, Ride, Ride, Ride. And that, of course, George Burge teaming up with Luke Bryant side by side, as a matter of fact. Getting back to it in a moment or two. I like it. I love it. Maybe you kind of feel the same way, too. Tim McGraw kind of leading us that direction. And soon to follow, not that far away, a few shakes of a stick, Rascal Flatts waiting in the wind.
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4: Here's your K-Country forecast. Lows level off around 60 overnight under mainly cloudy skies. Winds out of the north around 5 miles per hour. Chance of thunderstorms Monday. Daytime highs approaching 82. Sunshine mixed with clouds and fog at times early. Lows level off around 56. Monday night, mainly clear skies. That's your local forecast update. I'm meteorologist Jennifer Wojcicki from the K-Country Weather Center. Currently, it's 64 degrees.
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0: You look moving on.
1: Boy, that's a rough road to hoe right there. 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Boy, that's it just kind of twists the heart around, doesn't it? There you go with Josh Ross winding down that set. Kenny Chesney coming up. Oh, I love to hear this man sing songs. She's got it all. Moments away, have that lined out and ready to go.
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1: ABC News, I'm Wayne Cabot. Oil prices rising as a U.S.-Iran deal proves elusive. Crude has been up 2% and more after falling much of last week when President Trump said that a deal was close, but he also says he is in no rush. Israel making its deepest push in decades deep into the territory of its enemy neighbor. ABC's Ian Pannell reports.
2: The IDF taking control of a 12th century crusader castle in southern Lebanon. Israeli flag raised atop Beaufort Castle. This is the deepest Israeli forces have been inside Lebanon in 26 years. The IDF saying it's rooting out Iranian-backed militia Hezbollah inside Lebanon.
1: It is not a cure, but it's a pill that seems to help people with advanced pancreatic cancer survive nearly twice as long. It blocks a mutated protein that feeds tumors in 90% of pancreatic cancer cases. Once in a blue moon is now. The full moon, the last day of May, the second in a month, may seem a little tinier because it is. This is ABC News.
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6: Here's your K-Country forecast. Lows of aloft around 60 overnight under mainly cloudy skies. Winds out of the north around 5 miles per hour. Chance of thunderstorms Monday. Daytime highs approaching 82. Sunshine mixed with clouds and fog at times early. Lows of aloft around 56. Monday night, mainly clear skies. That's your local forecast update. I'm meteorologist Jennifer Wojcicki from the K-Country Weather Center. Currently, it's 64 degrees.
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0: Love the way he's singing about that woman right there. Oh, maybe you kind of feel the same way, too, about your lady. There you go, Kane Brown, to wind down that set. Coming up in a moment or two, back to the country favorites. We'll be getting back into them, and I think you'll enjoy singing along with them as well. Interesting little bit of information about coffee. I understand that coffee just scored some bonus points. One study says that both regular and decaf can lift your mood right there, sharpen your brain, and, well, it kind of chills out your stress factors right there, too, thanks to plant compounds in the coffee, not just the caffeine as well. And they also found out decaf helps memory, regularly boosts focus, but everyone reacts a little bit differently right there. But still, your morning mug, well, it's looking pretty heroic. As a matter of fact, get right down to it. Right around the corner, Florida-Georgia line with Round here, and Vince Gill waiting in the wings for you, too.
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3: 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Winners must appear in person with proper positive legal identification to claim any prize Monday through Friday, excluding holidays, within 30 days or their prize will be forfeited. Prizes will not be mailed or delivered. Any winner under the age of 18 must be accompanied by a parent or legal guardian. No trade or cash equivalent will be awarded for any contest prize. Any person or persons to be in violation of these rules before, during, or after a contest or giveaway will be disqualified and will not be eligible for future contests and giveaways.
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0: Heading that direction, apparently made up his mind, and boy, she's kind of left out there in the lurch. As a matter of fact, Ella Langley in Choosing Texas. Great video, too, if you haven't seen it, check it out. She's Everything, Brad Paisley doing the honors in that direction, and Brian White waiting in the wings for you, guaranteed for sure.
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6: Here's your K-Country forecast. Lows level off around 60 overnight under mainly cloudy skies. Winds out of the north around 5 miles per hour. Chance of thunderstorms Monday. Daytime highs approaching 82. Sunshine mixed with clouds and fog at times early. Lows level off around 56. Monday night, mainly clear skies. That's your local forecast update. I'm meteorologist Jennifer Wojcicki from the K-Country Weather Center. Currently, it's 64 degrees.
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0: Oh, definitely caught my attention right there. Riley Green sounded mighty fine for sure. Change my mind. Wind down that set. In a moment or two, it's a little too late. Yep, day late and a dollar short. And Tanya Tucker kind of explaining that situation right around the bend.
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1: ABC News, I'm Wayne Cabot. With no news about an Iran deal, oil markets are uneasy, pushing crude higher again, up around 2%. Gas Buddy says without a deal soon, we should expect higher pump prices. Kevin Hassett, director of the White House National Economic Council, tells ABC's This Week prices aren't increasing as much as they could have.
2: Well, look, in the end, people look at their wallets and they decide how to vote. And if they look at their wallets and look at how much money they have after, you know, the increase in prices, they're going to find that they have a lot more money.
1: Israeli flags now fly over a captured castle in Lebanon, Israel's deepest incursion into Lebanon in 26 years. Defense Secretary Hegseth wants more AI in the armed forces. Special Ops Admiral Frank Bradley sees a future where AI determines what targets get hit. Humans would have to make sure it's done right. Total blackouts in St. Thomas and St. John in the U.S. territories. This is ABC News.
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6: Here's your K-Country forecast. Lows of aloft around 60 overnight under mainly cloudy skies. Winds out of the north around 5 miles per hour. Chance of thunderstorms Monday. Daytime highs approaching 82. Sunshine mixed with clouds and fog at times early. Lows of aloft around 56. Monday night, mainly clear skies. That's your local forecast update. I'm meteorologist Jennifer Wojcicki from the K-Country Weather Center. Currently, it's 64 degrees.
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0: Ain't no doubt about it. I think he'd appreciate it right there. Don't tell on me. That, of course, Jason Aldean to wind down that set. Understand the blue moon actually turning blue this coming Friday, Saturday, and Sunday. Now, this is going to be at bars in 30-plus U.S. markets. And what they're doing is pouring a limited edition bright blue Belgian white right there. So if you can't find it around these parts, understand that Molson Coors is sharing a Make It at Home Bright Side of the Moon cocktail recipe. If you want to try to check it out right there, the promo plays off the fact that the real blue moons aren't blue, but I'll tell you what, your beer can be.
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0: Bunch of pictures coming to mind every time I hear that one. Maybe you too, after all the bars are closed. Good way to put it. And of course, Thomas Rhett helping us out here at the station with the best country hits around for sure. If you would, play it again. Luke Bryan going that direction and Kenny Chesney not that far away too.
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4: Here's your K-Country forecast. Lows of aloft around 60 overnight under mainly cloudy skies. Winds out of the north around 5 miles per hour. Chance of thunderstorms Monday. Daytime highs approaching 82. Sunshine mixed with clouds and fog at times early. Lows of aloft around 56. Monday night, mainly clear skies. That's your local forecast update. I'm meteorologist Jennifer Wojcicki from the K-Country Weather Center. Currently, it's 64 degrees.
1: 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We've got them. We play them. The best country from then and now. 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

0: does a lady know how to sing a song? Boy, that's a powerful tune right there. Be Her. And that, of course, the gifted, very talented Ella Langley right here at K-Country 105.7. Good way to start your morning time with Austin Armstrong. Now, this is on the Morning Buzz. Now, it begins at 6 a.m. Eastern time, coming up just right around the bend. So enjoy your wake-up call right there. Plenty of great music. We're talking about wonderful chances to win prizes and definitely going to keep you up to date on the happenings in our town as well. So check it out and keep it in mind, too. The Morning Buzz presented by Long Hunters Coffee and Tea. Also, the crew out there at United Citizens Bank, the staff at Duo Broadband, and all the crew at the different drummer dances studio, plus all the wonderful hardworking staff at AutoSmart as well. All great friends of our community. And we'd like you to join Austin, get you entertained, keep you informed right around the corner coming up shortly right here at K-Country for sure.
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Lainey Wilson, Heart Like a Drug, right here on the Morning Buzz on K Country 105.7. Good morning and happy Monday, and welcome into another edition of the Morning Buzz here on WGRK. Austin Armstrong tagged along with you, and it's a start to a brand new week. And hey, well, we're glad you're spending part of your morning with us here on the Morning Buzz. Coming up, we will talk about some happenings in and around the community. We'll talk about the K Country Showdown. We have some fun conversations coming up this morning, chances to win some great prize coming up this week and today as well. And of course, birthdays and anniversaries. 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Celebrating that special day today, we'd love to celebrate with you, shout you out on the radio, and of course, get you registered for your chance to win some great prizes as well. Go ahead, grab the first cup of coffee, settle in, and let's make this Monday a great one. It's the Morning Buzz here on WGRK.

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John Party, Heartache on the Dance Floor, right here on the Morning Buzz on K Country 105.7. Happy Monday, South Central Kentucky. Austin Armstrong here with you. Again, don't forget birthdays and anniversaries. Text them in, call them in, 270-789-1464. So, came in here this morning and I missed a text message on Friday morning. Hey, I apologize. I'm so sorry. You caught me kind of on the way out of the door and I missed your message. So, want to make sure I follow up with you because I do my best to follow up with all the text messages. They had requested a song. Well, an artist. And, well, I'm going to get behind it because I'm a big fan of the music he makes. And, well, of course, it's a local name as well. It's Chase McDaniel. And, hey, I appreciate you texting in, requesting that song. And, of course, appreciate you tuning in. It's a faithful listener over from Greene County. Hey, I appreciate you, brother. And, of course, hey, I can't say no. So here comes Chase McDaniel. And I do want to remind you, hey, he's performing at the CMA Fest presented by SoFi on the Free Chevy Vibe Stage in support of the CMFA Foundation and music education. You can visit CMA Fest for more details on all that and when you can catch him live. That's coming up June 4th through the 7th. Yeah, local name out there supporting him is, hey, what we love to do. And, of course, you should support him, too, and check him out at the CMA Fest coming up June 4th through the 7th. Coming up now is Chase McDaniel, Made It This Far.

0: Bailey Zimmerman, Chevy Silverado, right here on the Morning Buzz on K-Country 105.7, brought to you by the wonderful folks at Long Hunters Coffee and Tea, United Citizens Bank, Dual Broadband, AutoSmart, and a different drummer dance studio in Camelsville. Coming up after the break, more great country music heading your way. Clay Walker, Blake Shelton, Morgan Wallen on the way, right here on WGRK.
1: 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That's especially important when it comes to alcohol and other drugs. Kids need to know the dangers and how to avoid them. And when it comes to pain medications, opioids, they need to know that they should never be taken without a prescription and never shared with friends or family. It's dangerous and illegal. So talk with your kids, because when you talk, they hear you.
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4: Here's your K-Country forecast. Chance of thunderstorms with fog and spots early today. Otherwise, sunshine mixed with clouds at times. Daytime highs approaching 82. Northerly winds around 5 miles per hour. Lows level off around 56. Tonight, mainly clear skies. Highs level off around 78. Tomorrow, bright sunshine expected. That's your local forecast update. I'm meteorologist Jennifer Wojcicki from the K-Country Weather Center. Currently, it's 64 degrees.
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Clay Walker, Live Until I Die, right here in the Morning Buzz on K-Country 105.7. Austin Armstrong tagging along with you this Monday morning. Hey, hope it's off to a great start. Hey, hope you had a great weekend as well. Hope you got all the R&R you deserve. And, well, let's get ready to tackle another work week together. The time is 5:31 a.m. Central Time, 6:31 a.m. Eastern Time. And, well, I say work week as someone has texted in a picture of the beach, and they said, listening to K-Country from Florida. So, hey, appreciate you listening all the way down in Florida, but, hey, I'm a little jealous, all right? All right? Yeah, hope you're having a good vacation. Again, don't forget, got a birthday or anniversary, text it in, call it in, 270-789-1464. That's 270-789-1464. Coming up next hour, we're going to take a look at Austin's question of the week. It's your chance to win an ice cream cake from Dairy Queen Grill and Chill. Could be yours. All you got to do is answer Austin's question of the week, and the best part, you literally cannot be wrong. Yeah, there's no wrong answer because, well, it's your opinion. If you can't stick around until next hour, well, it's available over on the Facebook page. That's K-Country 105.7 on Facebook. Get over there, drop your answer in the comments section, and get registered for that ice cream cake. Also, coming up next hour, we'll talk about some happenings in and around the community. So stick around. Lots to come, and still lots of things coming up this hour as well. Of course, plenty more great country music, and, well, coming up in just a little bit, I want to talk to you about something. It's a quote of the day. And, well, hey, on this Motivation Monday, I'm going to give you a little something that might get you through the Monday, because I know it's hard to get through Mondays sometimes. But in the wise words of a six-year-old, well, I'll tell you more coming up in just a little over 6 minutes. Right now, Morgan Wallen, Don't We, right here, The Morning Buzz.

0: Blake Shelton, Austin, right here on the Morning Buzz on K Country 105.7. Happy Monday, South Central Kentucky. Austin Armstrong tagging along with you. The time, 5:39 a.m. Central Time, 6:39 a.m. Eastern Time. And currently 65 degrees, mostly sunny here in South Central Kentucky. And a beautiful day in store. Well, mostly a beautiful day. Partly cloudy skies here in the morning. We'll give way to a few showers later in the day. High near 81, chance of rain at 34%. Tonight, some clouds, low near 59. Moving into Tuesday, going to be basically the same, just no rain. Mainly sunny, high near 81. Tuesday night, clear skies, low near 55. And guess what? Good news. Pretty much going to be the same all the way throughout the entire of the week, just slightly getting warmer each day, 84, 86, and 87 on a Friday. So early in the break, we talked about, hey, it's going to give you a little bit of motivation on this Motivation Monday. And, well, it's coming from a six-year-old today, and we were hanging out over the weekend, and, well, actually on Friday, and my kiddos were playing in the sprinklers, and I was sitting out there with them, and I hope this gives you as much encouragement as it gave me. They were running around, and my littlest one ended up slipping in the mud and fell down and got all dirtied up. And, well, if you know my littlest one, she's a pouty face, let's put it that way. And, well, if you know my oldest one, she's just way too smart and way too sweet, honestly. And it was the best thing in the just ever. And she fell down, she started pouting, and she said, "Jordan, come on, let's go play." And Jordan, "I don't want to go play, I fell." And she walked over there, and she grabbed her by both arms and helped her up and said, "Hey, sometimes I just got to pick myself up, dust myself off, and keep going." And honestly, hey, that's awesome. I loved it. And it was on a Friday, and, well, I'm still using that motivation going into this Monday. Hey, look, it might be Monday. You might not want to get through it. Yeah, I know how it goes. The blues on a Monday. But, hey, sometimes you just got to pick yourself up, dust yourself off, and keep going. Hope you're having a great morning, South Central Kentucky.
1: You crank it and the beat just moves you right down the hallway. Why not? It doesn't hurt anyone, but listening too long and too loud can actually hurt your hearing. Excessive volume in earbuds, stadiums, and at concerts, even loud machinery, can damage hearing in just 15 minutes.
2: 1 in 5 people 12 years and older now has some kind of hearing loss. So see a hearing professional and let's get those ears checked and boogie on.
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Travis, Deeper Than the Holler, right here on the Morning Buzz on K Country 105.7, brought to you by the wonderful folks at United Citizens Bank, Dual Broadband, Auto Smart, A Different Drummer Dance Studio, and Long Hunters Coffee and Tea in Greensburg. That's going to wrap up the first hour, but don't go nowhere. Another hour to come. More fun at the top of the hour. Your ABC News, followed by your local news. We'll take a look at Austin's question of the week. And, of course, I'll give you the lowdown on the showdown, the K Country Showdown. More details coming up next hour.

George, hell of a view right here on the Morning Buzz on K Country 105.7. Happy Monday, South Central Kentucky. Austin Armstrong hanging out with you this Monday morning. Hope everybody's having a good one so far. Hope you had a great weekend. And of course, welcome in to another hour of the Morning Buzz here on K Country 105.7. The time is 6:08 a.m. Central Time, 7:08 a.m. Eastern Time, and currently 65 degrees and mostly sunny here in South Central Kentucky. Coming up this hour, we're going to take a look at Austin's question of the week, your chance to win an ice cream cake from Dairy Queen Grill and Chill. I'll talk to you a little bit more about that coming up a little later in the hour. Also coming up this hour, we'll talk about some UK baseball. Yeah, hey, if you're a big baseball fan like me, well, you've seen a very unfortunate outcome last night for the Batcats as well, they fell to West Virginia. We'll talk about that coming up a little bit later. Also, I'm going to give you the lowdown on the showdown. It's the 45th annual K-Country Showdown. It's almost here. Registration's still open. Plus, going to tell you who's going to win that graphic design contest. Yeah, I'll give you the details on all the showdown-related stuff a little later in the hour. It's going to be a good one. Hang around. And, of course, plenty of great country music.

was Kenny Chesney, The Good Stuff, right here on the Morning Buzz on K-Country 105.7. Don't forget birthdays and anniversaries. 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Hey, we'd love to celebrate with you. 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That's 789-1464. Coming up next, Jason Aldean. But right now, Trisha Yearwood, X's and O's, right here on WGRK.

Jason Aldean, how far does a goodbye go? Right here on the Morning Buzz on K Country 105.7. Happy Monday, South Central Kentucky. Austin Armstrong hanging out with you. Hope everybody's having a fantastic start to your Monday. And, of course, hope you are having a, hope you had a great weekend, I should say. Don't forget birthdays and anniversaries. Text them in, call them in, 270-789-1464. That's 270-789-1464. Well, as you know, the date is closing in. We are excited, so I got to give you the lowdown on it. We're talking about the showdown. That's right, the K-Country Showdown. It is almost here, and we are super excited this year for the 45th annual K-Country Showdown. It's happening July 2nd at 7 p.m. Eastern time at Miller Park Amphitheater in Camelsville. Registration, it's open right now. You think you got what it takes to battle it out on the stage with some of the best in the country here in South Central Kentucky? Well, join us for it. And guess what? This year, two

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Again, coming up on July 2nd, 7 p.m. Eastern time in Miller Park Amphitheater in Campbellsville. New location, but the same old of fun. It's the battle of the best in country. Again, with two categories this year, kids ages 8 to 15 and adults 16 up. 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

I hope you dance right here on the Morning Buzz on K Country 105.7. I hope you are having a fantastic start to the work week. Austin Armstrong tagging along with you. Coming up in 6 minutes, your chance to win an ice cream cake from Dairy Queen, a Grill and Chill. It's Austin's question of the week in 6 minutes. But right now, Toby Keith, Willie Nelson, Beer for My Horses, right here on WGRK.

Zach Brown Band, Toes, right here on the Morning Buzz on K Country 105.7. Happy Monday, South Central Kentucky. Austin Armstrong tagging along with you. Don't forget the Morning Buzz brought to you by our wonderful sponsors. That's our friends at Longhunters Coffee and Tea, United Citizens Bank, Dual Broadband, Auto Smart, and a different drummer dance studio in Camelsville. Coming up now, it is your chance to win an ice cream cake from Dairy Queen Grill and Chill with Austin's Question of the Week.

0: If you're new here, don't know what it is, well, hello, nice to meet you. My name's Austin. Like to ask you a question every single week. That question differs week from week. That question, never a question you can get wrong. Never a trivia question. Never a multiple choice question. Never a true or false question. It is a question, like I said, you just literally cannot get wrong, because all we're doing is, well, learning a little bit more about you, having a little fun along the way, and of course, getting you registered for the chance to win some sweet prizes. And this week, you can walk away with an ice cream cake from Dairy Queen Grill and Chill. Again, all you got to do is answer Austin's question of the week right here on the Morning Buzz. Text in your answer to 270-789-1464. That's 789-1464. 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Or you can drop your answer over on the Facebook page at K Country 105.7 on Facebook. Austin's question of the week this week, well, I was just sitting around thinking about it, and I didn't really have anything exciting this weekend happen because, well, if you know me, Austin's question of the week 99% of the time comes, well, from my kiddos, because they usually just give me lots of good things to think about and talk about, and, well, I usually use that as Austin's question of the week, or, you know, if I'm trying to find a new food spot, yeah, I do that too. Or recipe, jealous, or, you know, or guilty, I should say. But this week, I was thinking about you all. Yeah, my friends on the radio, my listeners. Hey, I appreciate y'all so very much. And, well, wanted to get to know you a little bit better. And also, you know, it's just fun to see this kind of thing. I like to see all the difference in people. And you're going, difference? What do you mean? Well, I'm talking about age. And, well, this week, we're going to be talking about the decades. Yeah. Austin's question of the week, which decade were you born in? Yeah, 1970, 1980, are you a 90s baby, maybe a 2000s baby? Hey, maybe you're a 60s baby, maybe you're a 50s baby. I want to know, yeah, I want to know what age group we got listening in here. And, well, maybe you can tell me something fun about that decade, you know, maybe a favorite memory growing up, maybe a favorite artist, or maybe a favorite movie, or whatever it is. And for me, well, I'm a 90s baby, yeah, a 1995, the best of the best. It was such a great year. And, well, for me, as far as memories and all that goes, I got to say, the Walkman was a lot of fun. The cell phone coming in with Snake on it, ooh, that was a lot of fun, too. Or what about those Beanie Babies from the 90s? Yeah, that was a good one. Also, Jurassic Park, woo-wee, or Blockbuster. Hey, who remembers Blockbuster? Visiting Blockbuster to pick up movies was, I mean, come on, it's all 90s. That's a 90s experience through and through. And, I mean, it was just a great time. Dial-up, internet, AOL. So, yeah, I'm a 90s baby, 1995. What about you? Yeah, what generation are you from? 1950, 1960, 1970, and so forth. You know, just let me know. That's all you got to do. Text in what decade you are from. That is answering Austin's question of the week. And hey, maybe you want to attach a memory along with it. That's fine as well. You don't have to, but if you do, well, either way, however you answer, you're going to get entered in for your chance to win that ice cream cake from the Dairy Queen a Grill and Chill. Again, what decade were you born in? The 70s, the 80s, the 90s, or the 2000s? And hey, maybe tell us a favorite memory, favorite toy, or favorite movie from that decade. Again, you can text in that answer to 270-789-1464, or you can drop it over on the Facebook page at K Country 105.7 on Facebook.
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1: ABC News, I'm Sherry Preston. U.S. Central Command says it conducted self-defense strikes inside Iran over the weekend, saying it was in response to aggressive Iranian actions, including the shooting down of a U.S. drone over international waters. One big question, whether Israel's attacks on Lebanon are included in the overall ceasefire. Arrests outside the ICE detention center in Newark, where ABC's Phil Tate says an overnight curfew has just been lifted.
2: Police were in riot gear, the mountain unit on scene to enforce the curfew, ending with a few dozen arrests.
3: Having worked with New Jersey State Police and local law enforcement, I know how well trained they are, the best in the nation.
2: New Jersey Governor Sherrill, over the weekend, defended her decision to send in state police after they learned ICE was preparing to surge officers into the state to support the ongoing immigration crackdown.
1: Three Democratic senators introducing a bill that would halt President Trump's anti-weaponization fund and prevent taxpayer dollars from being used for it. This is ABC News.
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7: From the Fort Broadcasting News Desk, I'm Austin Armstrong. Kentucky State Police are investigating a death in Hart County. According to the Kentucky State Police, Post 3 troopers were called to the Dog Creek Recreation Area shortly after noon following a request from the Edmondson County Sheriff's Office regarding a possible death. Upon arrival, troopers located an unconscious female inside a green tent. The individual was identified as 43-year-old Edith Vaughn of Cub Run. The Hart County coroner responded to the scene and pronounced Vaughn deceased. The investigation remains ongoing. In local government news, the Green-Taylor Water District Board of Commissioners will hold its regular monthly meeting on Tuesday, June 2nd. That meeting is scheduled for 4 p.m. Central Time at the Water District office located at 250 Industrial Park Road in Greensburg. That meeting is open to the public. Meanwhile, Campbellsville Main Street has announced its next monthly meeting will be held on Friday, June 5th at 9 a.m. Eastern Time. That meeting will take place in the lower level of the Campbellsville Civic Center located at 205 North Columbia Avenue. Organizers say the public is invited to attend. And as graduation season comes to a close across Kentucky, State Senator Max Wise is sharing a message of encouragement with the class of 2026. In a statement released last week, the senator encouraged graduates to embrace perseverance, faith, and character as they move into the next chapter of their lives. He also urged the graduates to focus on becoming people of integrity who guide and serve others. For more details on stories like these and more, be sure to visit our websites, myq104.com, kcountry1057.com, and wtcoradio.com.
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9: Here's your K-Country forecast. Slight chance of rain showers today. Otherwise, cloudy skies with a few peaks of sun. High temperatures reach up to 82. Northerly winds around 5 miles per hour. Mainly clear skies. Tonight, lows dip down to about 56. Sunny skies tomorrow. Daytime highs approaching 78. That's your local forecast update. I'm meteorologist Jennifer Wojcicki from the K-Country Weather Center. Currently, it's 66 degrees.
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1: That was Josh Turner, Long Black Train. Right here in the Morning Buzz on K-Country 105.7. Happy Monday, South Central Kentucky. Hossen Armstrong here with you. Hope everybody's having a fantastic start to your Monday morning. I wish it was Friday morning. I wish it was Friday. But it's Monday, and we'll get through it together. Of course, the Morning Buzz today brought to you by wonderful folks at Long Hunters Coffee and Tea, United Citizens Bank, Dual Broadband, Auto Smart, and a different drummer dance studio in Camelsville. And of course, I'm joined in studio with my special guest for the hour. That is Miss Linda with the Greene County Food Pantry. Linda, how are you this morning?
2: Doing very well, and awesome. It is the 1st of June,
1: yeah.
2: So I'll tell you what, this year seems to be flying by, but you can't complain about the weather right this moment.
1: No.
2: It's very pretty outside this morning.
1: Yeah, it's
2: really
1: beautiful,
2: nice.
1: Beautiful, beautiful day outside. I'm going to have a beautiful week in store here in South Central Kentucky. The rain has let up, and, well, that's a good thing, but, you know, it's kind of a bad thing as well, because if you're like me, you use the rain to wash your car. And, yeah, I know, judge me, that is fine. But, hey, with no rain, that means, well, you're going to go have to wash your car sometime soon, because let's be honest, a lot of construction going on here in South Central Kentucky, riding up and down the road, your car's getting dirty. Covered with that white gravel dust or the paint. Or, you know, hey, a lot of dirty cars right now. Well,
2: that's right.
1: Hey, guess what? The Greene County Food Pantry can help you out with that. They're going to get you the lowdown on something, and you're going to be supporting a great cause as well, right?
2: That's absolutely right. We have car wash tickets for
1: Love
2: Tidal
1: it.
2: Wave
1: yeah.
2: Car Wash. And I'll tell you what, you're going to get a $30 car wash.
1: Yeah.
2: It's just going to cost you
1: $10. Hey, that's a good
2: and
1: deal.
2: You can get them from the food pantry. You can meet us there on Thursdays. Mm-hmm. You can call me at 405-3247. I'll meet you. You tell me when you want to buy the tickets, if you want to come by the pantry, if you need me to meet you, you know, in town or something. Mm-hmm. I don't mind to at all. And these tickets that you're just given $10 for is a $30 wash. It is their graph 4X4. And what it will get you is just a great car wash. It includes the super chamois. And hey, everybody, like you were talking about, everybody's cars are looking a little shabby. I had mine parked under a tree, and I've got a little sap on it and stuff.
1: Saying,
2: and I looked at it this morning, and I thought, I need to buy my own ticket because I need a car wash really, really bad.
1: Yeah.
2: You know, just give us a call or also it's on our Facebook page.
1: Yeah.
2: It's on my Facebook page, Linda Judd on Facebook, or you can look at the Greene County Food Pantry's page. Now, I just want to let everybody know the Greene County Food Pantry, the little circle is kind of like our logo. It says Greene County Food Pantry.
1: Yeah.
2: The bigger picture on there is of the pantry itself.
1: Yeah.
2: There are 2 Greene County food pantries out there, so be sure you have the right one. I've had people go, hey, you said this on your Facebook page, and I'm like, no, I didn't, because I'm the one that does it, and unless I'm older than I think I am, I didn't say that on the Facebook page.
1: Yeah.
2: So just please check us out. It tells you on there how to donate, how to buy car washes, and there's something extra special we're doing with the money we're making from these washes is that we want to provide our clients, and it will start this month in June, we're going to give them a bag.
1: Love
2: that
1: it.
2: Is for the 4th of July. Now, they can eat it right away. I understand needy families don't necessarily want, you know, to hold on to that food that long. But just in case, we are making what we call 4th of July bags. And that's going to have a pound of hamburger, a package of hot dogs, a hamburger and hot dog buns, a can of baked beans or pork and beans, and then the little boxes of, like, the pasta salad kits, one of those in it.
1: Awesome.
2: So we are trying very hard to serve our community. This is the 250th anniversary or birthday of our country from 1776 to 2026.
1: Yeah.
2: And we want everybody to celebrate that day and to enjoy the freedoms that we have here because I'll tell you what, we live in a great country. I know a lot of people sometimes they're like, oh, no, that. But hey, we do. And if we, you know, if only we could all see what goes on in some of the impoverished countries, we'd really appreciate what we have here, our food pantries, the ability to go to churches on Sundays.
1: Yes.
2: All of these are just great things. And I'm just a red, white, and blue girl anyway.
1: Yeah.
2: I just love it. It was instilled in me by my parents.
1: Yeah.
2: So please, buy these car wash tickets.
1: Yeah.
2: Like I said, $10, $30 wash. You cannot go wrong with that. Cannot, not at all.
1: No. And it's one of those things that, I mean, like you said, you can't go wrong with it, first off, because you're supporting a great cause, right? I mean, you're helping your community. That's what you're doing. You're feeding back into your community and giving the opportunity to some people who might not have the opportunity to do things, right? Or maybe, like you said, that 4th of July package. There's some people that they don't really get to celebrate the 4th of July with the hamburgers and the hot dogs and the big dinners and the big lunch. You know, because when I think of 4th of July, that's the first thing I think of is a picnic table stacked full and tall of food, right? Mm-hmm. And I mean, everything that you want, sitting around with the family and watching fireworks. And hey, some people, they don't get that. And this is the way that we can help people in our community have that. And well, right. You can pay into it and you get something in return. You're getting a $30 car wash for just $10. You know, a lot of times places are going, hey, can you donate this? Thank you, appreciate it. And that's always great. You should never, you know, you should never want anything back, right? But hey, the Greene County Food Pantry said, we're going to give you a thank you for giving us some the money, you know, and right. Here's a $30 car wash for just 10 bucks. So it's a win-win-win situation. And, well, it's pretty easy to get a hold of Linda or stop by and get these tickets. It's super simple, and it's just as simple as trading out the money and then going and getting your car washed.
2: That's right. And I'd like to point out to all the moms out there and all the kids that a $10 car wash for Dad for Father's Day. Father's Day is coming up June 21st.
1: Yeah.
2: And if you can buy Dad a car wash for 10 bucks and, you know, say, you know, put it in a card and say, here you go, Dad. And Dad might even think you spent
1: $30
2: on it. That's terrible. You should spend $30 on Dad. But if you can't, hey, I'll tell you what, Dad would be happy with a hug. I'm sure. Yeah. I'm sure he would.
1: Yeah.
2: But I just think, like I said, it's an awesome deal. And Father's Day. And another thing, too, we've got graduation parties going on right now.
1: Yeah.
2: Be a great gift for a grad. Because they're busy. A lot of them are getting ready for college. Some of them have moved on and have started working. So, you know, hey, a great gift for a graduation present. It really is. Yeah.
1: No doubt. And as a dad, I got to say, I'd be pretty excited about a $30 car wash for a Father's Day present as a, you know, graduate, you know, only 10 years ago. Hey, money gets tight when you're graduating. You know, from high school graduation, you know, you might not have a lot of money in the pocket. And even when you come out of college, you might not have a lot of dollar bills in the pocket.
2: Right.
1: So it is a great thing. Every dollar or any item that you get coming out of high school or coming out of college, it goes a long ways at that age. And yeah, this would be a great thing. And again, you're supporting a great cause here in our community. And that's, I mean, that should be really what drives you to do this. And like I said, you're getting a $30 car wash. You can't beat it. And, of course, we've talked about the fundraiser and everything with the 4th of July boxes. But let's just talk about the Greene County Food Pantry in general. Maybe someone hasn't gotten blessed enough to catch our conversations here on the radio. Maybe this is their first introduction to the Greene County Food Pantry. Let's just talk about the food pantry a little bit. You know, where it is, what days are we distributing food, and just, you know, all the fun information, right?
2: That sounds great to me. I'll tell you, we're open every Thursday.
1: Yeah.
2: We open at 10 a.m. Central Time and close at 1 p.m. Central Time. We do an alphabetical lineup for our food pantry. You cannot line up. Here is a big rule.
1: Yeah.
2: It cannot line up before 9:30 Central Time in the morning.
1: Yeah.
2: We have been lining up behind Foster Toler Curry Funeral Home. And the first Thursday of the month is A through E. Second Thursday is F through L. Third Thursday is M through R, and fourth Thursday of every month is S through Z.
1: Yeah.
2: Of course, if you've never been to the food pantry and you are in a food insecurity situation, please come this Thursday. I don't care if your name starts with Z.
1: Yeah.
2: Come this Thursday, and we'll get you signed up, get you some food, and get you taken care of. We don't want anybody in our community that is lower income to go without food or, you know, we don't want your kids at home going hungry. Call us. Our phone number is 270-405-3247. If you have a situation, if you have a family member or a friend that you're like, hey, they might really be able to use this, please call.
1: Yeah.
2: We want to help. We really do. And I can't go without saying why I'm here. I have to add, I have the best group of volunteers, I think, in the whole world.
1: Yeah, no doubt.
2: Now, I'm a little biased, maybe, but you cannot beat the volunteers at the Greene County Food Pantry. I want you to know these people come. They donate their time. They arrive at Thursday morning. They stay until we close. They are busy making bags. They are busy making sure that everything is ready for our clients when they come through. Yeah. We have people at the door. We have people that scan in the clients. And everybody just works really, really hard. So a smile and a thank you or a good morning goes a long way. And with these people, I'll tell you what. I definitely love them. I say they're my food pantry family. Yeah. That's even, we have a group text so we can discuss things going on and in my phone, and it's called Food Pantry Family. So, like I said, some of the best people you'll ever meet, and they deserve props. They really do. They work very hard. I always say they work like they're making $20, $30 an hour, and they're always on time. And just a great group of people. I'm blessed to be able to be with them.
1: Yeah, no doubt about it. A big thank you going out to, as you said, the Food Pantry family. You know, without them and without you, you know, none of this is possible, right? And, of course, we do want to remind you, hey, the supporters out there as well, none of this is possible without support all the way through.
2: That's right.
1: A group effort, right? It is a house doesn't work without a foundation, right? Everything kind of has to work together. You can't make a cake without eggs. You can't make a cake without milk. Everybody kind of brings their own ingredient to it, mixes it all together, and then at the end of it, we get this cake, which to us is serving the community here in South Central Kentucky, and that means a lot.
2: Right.
1: You know, and that's just fantastic to see. And hey, maybe you want to be a part of it. Maybe you want to be a part of the Food Pantry family. Maybe you want, you need a little help. Reach out. It is as simple as that. People might think, well, you know, I might be a little too old. I can't help them out. Or, oh, I might be a little too young. I can't go help them out. Or, oh, I might not have enough time. Look, they'll make it work, I promise you. They will find something for you that you can be a part of the Food Pantry family. And if you're in need of help, hey, guys, just ask. It is that simple. Never let it go, pal. Like you said, we don't want anybody out there with a food insecurity going any longer than they should. You know, just reach out. Have a conversation. Asking for help, it is hard. But when it's needed, it's needed.
2: Yes, most definitely. And I'd also like to say this morning that I'm very blessed also to work with the Ministerial Association in Greene County. Yeah. The Food Pantry is now separate from the Ministerial Association. But the Food Pantry actually got its start from the Ministerial Association, the county judge. And then it was handed over to the Ministerial Association, who was over it for many, many years, did an awesome job. Some of the members are still involved with the Food Pantry and are on our board. But these are also people I would like to say that if you are in need, that you can reach out to.
1: Yeah.
2: They are an awesome group of people. They come together with other churches, and that's something so important that I know our community is full of churches. And if they would reach out to the Ministerial Association, we can all come together as a large group. And the bigger your group, the more you're able to help, the more you're able to service or help the people that are in need.
1: Yeah.
2: And that's so important. It really is.
1: Yeah, no doubt about it. As we say normally on here, it takes an army to make it all happen.
2: Yes.
1: And, hey, the army marches strong in Greene County. There's no doubt about it. And, again, if you want to be a part of it, all you got to do is reach out and ask. And, well, of course, one more thing before we let you get out of here. Grocery bags. Hey, we know they're just sitting in the junk drawer somewhere. We know they're just tucked in a cubby somewhere. We know you're only using like one a month, but you're keeping all 15 of them every time you come back from the grocery. And you're going, I have a gazillion million grocery bags, and then I just throw them all away. Mm-hmm. Don't throw them away. First off, come on, guys. It's bad for the environment. Let's be real. Throwing all those grocery bags away at once, it's not good. Give them a second use, a second life. And that second use and second life can be happening over at Greene County Food Pantry because, well, Linda, you all are in need of those bags because bags are expensive. And to keep the cost down, it really helps to be able just to reuse those bags for the boxes that you all give out throughout the month, right?
2: Most definitely. That is another way that you can help the Food Pantry. Yeah. We go through 3,600 or more bags a month.
1: That is
2: a large total. So, you know, a lot of people say, well, I've just got a few. Hey, bring them on. I'm happy to get them. Yep.
1: Yeah.
2: Yep. And if I'm not there, you can tie them. A lot of people will tie them to the door or set a rock on them, and that's great. I will, when I get there, I will take them inside and or call me and say, hey, Linda, left you a bunch of bags. Go get them and take them in.
1: Whatever you can do to help, it's always appreciated. And again, if you need help, be sure to reach out. I know it's hard to ask for help sometimes, but you got wonderful folks right here that are not going to treat you any differently. They're not going to look at you any differently. They're just going to open the arms. They're going to love on you a little bit and just help you through whatever you need. So make sure to reach out. And as always, Linda, super appreciative of what you all do in the community and super appreciative that you take time out of your day to come join us here on K-Country. Any final words for listeners out there before we wrap it up on this Monday?
2: I haven't seen your car, but I know it's a little dirty, so buy a car wash ticket. No.
1: Yeah.
2: Hey, everybody have a great Monday. Yeah. Go out and look at the sunshine and smile and just be glad we're here together with everybody. And and for those that are not feeling the happiest today, I'm going to smile for you.
1: There
2: and
1: you go.
2: I'll whisper

0: So make sure you're finding the right one when you look over there. It'll be real easy to figure it out. And don't forget, join them for that fundraiser, the Greene County Food Pantry. They are selling those tickets for those car washes. I mean, $30 car washes for only 10 bucks. Be sure to check it out. If you would like more information on that, it's available on the Facebook page, or be sure to reach out to them, or better yet, stop by the Greene County Food Pantry. Again, a big thank you going out to Linda Judd and everybody who makes the Greene County Food Pantry possible in our community. It's a great asset. And, of course, be sure to check it out, or be sure to reach out and see how you can help. Coming up after the break, got some good ones lined up for you. Low Cash, David Lee Murphy, Luke Combs, Days Like These, right here in the Morning Buzz.
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That was David Lee Murphy, Dust on the Bottle, right here on the Morning Buzz on K-Country 105.7. Austin Armstrong tagging along with you this Monday morning. The time is 7:34 a.m. Central Time, 8:34 a.m. Eastern Time, and currently 69 degrees, mostly sunny here in South Central Kentucky. Do have a 35 to 30% chance of rain between 11 a.m. and 2 p.m. today, as that rain looks like it's now hitting the Kentucky line out there in Western Kentucky, so it should be here. Might miss some areas. It's going to be a little patchy here and there. So a little bit of rain this afternoon, but other than that, should be a good one. And of course, a big thank you again going out to Linda Judd for stopping by talking about the fundraiser for the Greene County Food Pantry. You can get a ticket for a graphics for car wash at Tidal Wave, a $30 value for only $10. Hey, you can support a great cause. All that money going back to the Greene County Food Pantry and supporting our community. Again, a big thank you going out to Linda Judd and all the fine folks at the Greene County Food Pantry for all they do. Coming up in just a little over 3 minutes, I'm going to give you, I'm not going to tell you what we're going to talk about. You'll just have to stick around and find out. That's coming up in 3 minutes, but right now it's Luke Combs, Days Like These.

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1: Taking a look at your local obituaries. Ashley Nicole Creason Matthews, age 35 of Greensburg, passed away on May the 8th. The funeral will be conducted at 10 a.m. Central Time today at Gupton Landrum Funeral Home in Greensburg with burial in the Etna Grove Cemetery. Arrangements are under the direction of Gupton Landrum Funeral Home in Greensburg. This has been the obituary of Ashley Nicole Creason Matthews. Kennedy Ann Bright, the stillborn infant of Colton Matthew Bright and Madison Lee Brzezinski, was stillborn on Thursday, May the 28th at the Taylor Regional Hospital. The funeral will be held today at 1 p.m. at the L.R. Petty Funeral Home. Cremation will follow the service. Visitation is requested after 11 a.m. today. This has been the obituary of Kennedy Ann Bright. Sammy Clarence Burns, age 80 of Greensburg, passed away on Sunday at his home. Honoring his wishes, cremation was chosen. Gordon Parrott Funeral Home in charge of the arrangements. There will be a celebration of life service at 2 p.m. Central Time today at Liberty Separate Baptist Church. The family has requested that expressions of sympathy take the form of donations to the Washington County Schools Marching Band, which can be made at the funeral home or the church during the service. This has been the obituary of Sammy Clarence Burns. Eugenia Lynn Brawner, age 67 of Campbellsville, passed away Tuesday at the Taylor Regional Hospital. The family chose cremation. No services will be conducted. L.R. Petty Funeral Home is in charge of the arrangements. This has been the obituary of Eugenia Lynn Brawner. Dennis Reed, age 69 of Greensburg, passed away Saturday at Green River Trails in Greensburg. There will be no public services. Arrangements are under the direction of Gupton Landrum Funeral Home in Greensburg. This has been the obituary of Dennis Reed. Fork Broadcasting, Campbellsville and Greensburg send our condolences to the families and to all who have recently lost a loved one.
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4: Here's your K-Country forecast. Slight chance of rain showers today. Otherwise, cloudy skies with a few peaks of sun. High temperatures reach up to 82. Northerly winds around 5 miles per hour. Mainly clear skies tonight. Lows dip down to about 56. Sunny skies tomorrow. Daytime highs approaching 78. That's your local forecast update. I'm meteorologist Jennifer Wojcicki from the K-Country Weather Center. Currently, it's 66 degrees.
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Carrie Underwood, Church Bells, right here on the Morning Buzz on K Country 105.7. Happy Monday, South Central Kentucky. Austin Armstrong tagging along with you right here on the Morning Buzz. The time is 7:46 a.m. Central, 8:46 a.m. Eastern time. And currently 70 degrees and mostly sunny here in South Central Kentucky. Don't forget birthdays and anniversaries. 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Celebrating that special day today, or know somebody celebrating that day, your mother, your brother, your cousin, your teacher, your preacher, your neighbor, doesn't matter who it is celebrating the birthday or anniversary. 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All you got to do, text it in, call it in, 270-789-1464. Also, got a message from my friend Trooper Houck with the Kentucky State Police. Hey, you have a chance to help support Trooper Island. They will be at Walmart and Kroger, both in Camelsville, on Friday, June 5th. That's this coming up Friday from 10 a.m. till 2 p.m., collecting items needed for the Post-15s Camp Week at Trooper Island. They will have a list of items needed at each store, but the highlights include water balloons, Gatorades, Powerades, water, popsicles, sunscreen, small individual bags of chips, goldfish, bug spray, and other items as well. You can stop by and see them, help them make the Camp Week special and memorable for all of those kids. Again, that is coming up on Friday, June 5th in Camelsville, Walmart and Kroger's. Both officers from Post 15 will be at both places. So that's happening from 10 a.m. till 2 p.m. collecting items for Trooper Island. Get out there and support a great thing and help make the summer for those kiddos. Coming up next, George Burge. Right now, Sawyer Brown, The Race Is On. I feel

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George Burge, Luke Bryan, Ride, Ride, Ride, right here on the Morning Buzz on K Country 105.7. That's going to do it for this hour, but hey, don't go nowhere. The final hour, the Morning Buzz, it's coming up at the top of the hour. Your ABC News, followed by your local news, then plenty more fun, great country music. It's on the way in the final hour of the Morning Buzz, but right now, Lee Bryce, Memories I Don't Mess With, right here on WGRK.

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1: ABC News, I'm Sherry Preston. The U.S. and Iran exchanging fire over the weekend, drawing into question the ceasefire talks that had been happening. The war now in its fourth month, and says ABC's Rachel Scott.
2: The economic toll continues to hit Americans here at home with these high gas prices, but the president still insists he is in no rush to make a deal late overnight. He posted on social media telling critics to sit back and relax, saying it will all work out in the end.
1: Dozens of arrests now reported outside the ICE detention facility in Newark, New Jersey, a mandatory curfew put in place over the weekend following days of determinations. Another strike into an alleged drug boat in the Eastern Pacific. Three more killed, bringing the number killed since the U.S. strikes began to more than 200. President Trump says he will headline the opening ceremony at the Great American State Fair, marking the nation's 250th birthday. That announcement after most of the musicians who had agreed to perform pulled out, complaining it was too partisan. This is ABC News.
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12: From the Fork Broadcasting News Desk, I'm Austin Armstrong. Kentucky State Police are investigating a death in Hart County. According to the Kentucky State Police, Post 3 troopers were called to the Dog Creek Recreation Area shortly after noon following a request from the Edmondson County Sheriff's Office regarding a possible death. Upon arrival, troopers located an unconscious female inside a green tent. The individual was identified as 43-year-old Edith Vaughn of Cub Run. The Hart County coroner responded to the scene and pronounced Vaughn deceased. The investigation remains ongoing. In local government news, the Green-Taylor Water District Board of Commissioners will hold its regular monthly meeting on Tuesday, June 2nd. That meeting is scheduled for 4 p.m. Central Time at the Water District office located at 250 Industrial Park Road in Greensburg. That meeting is open to the public. Meanwhile, Campbellsville Main Street has announced its next monthly meeting will be held on Friday, June 5th at 9 a.m. Eastern Time. That meeting will take place in the lower level of the Campbellsville Civic Center located at 205 North Columbia Avenue. Organizers say the public is invited to attend. And as graduation season comes to a close across Kentucky, State Senator Max Wise is sharing a message of encouragement with the class of 2026. In a statement released last week, the senator encouraged graduates to embrace perseverance, faith, and character as they move into the next chapter of their lives. He also urged the graduates to focus on becoming people of integrity who guide and serve others. For more details on stories like these and more, be sure to visit our websites, myq104.com, kcountry1057.com, and wtcoradio.com.
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14: Here's your K-Country forecast. Slight chance for showers today. Otherwise, cloudy skies with a few peaks of sun. Daytime highs approaching 82. North winds around 5 miles per hour. Lows level off around 56. Tonight, mainly clear skies. Sunny skies tomorrow. Daytime highs approaching 78. That's your local forecast update. I'm meteorologist Jennifer Wojcicki from the K-Country Weather Center. Currently 70.
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Chesney, all the pretty girls here in the Morning Buzz on K Country 105.7. Welcome in to the final hour of the Morning Buzz here on K Country. Of course, don't forget the Morning Buzz brought to you by our wonderful folks as Longhunters Coffee and Tea, United Citizens Bank, Dual Broadband, Auto Smart, and a different drummer, Dan Studio. 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Also, coming up the rest of this hour, we'll talk about some happenings in and around the community. We'll talk about some great things getting ready to come to the airwaves and so much more. And as always, plenty of great country music on the way. But get ready. Last call for birthdays and anniversaries. Those are coming up next. Right now, Blake Shelton, doing what she likes right here on WGRK. Happy Monday.

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It's that time of the morning, time for birthdays and anniversaries. Here in the Morning Buzz on K Country 105.7. And, of course, the birthdays and anniversaries brought to you by our wonderful sponsors. That is a Tavern on the Square in Greensburg, Colton Steakhouse and Grill in Camelsville, Dairy Queen Grill and Chill in Greensburg, and Poof a Freeze-Dried Treats. And, of course, the daily birthday winner today going to walk away with that Tavern 4 appetizer from Tavern on the Square. And all the birthday celebrants and anniversary celebrants are going to get the chance to win some more prizes coming up on Friday. One lucky birthday winner will walk away with an ice cream cake from Dairy Queen Grill and Chill. The other going to walk away with a $20 gift card from Poof Freeze Dry Treats on Friday. And, of course, the lucky couple of the week on Friday going to walk away with a free lunch for two at Colton Steakhouse and a grill in Camelsville. Let's go ahead and get it started. A big old happy anniversary going out to JR and Patricia Milby celebrating 47 years today. Happy 47th, guys. Hope there are many more. And of course, I hope you have a great anniversary. Margaret Cox celebrating a birthday today. Happy birthday, Margaret. Hope you have a fantastic birthday. Pat Rickman celebrating a birthday today. Happy birthday, Pat. Hope you have a good one. Robert Jesse celebrating a birthday. Happy birthday, Robert. Hope you have a good one. My man, Tim Baker, celebrating a birthday today. Happy birthday, Tim. Hope you have a fantastic birthday. Got two of them on the list. Hey, these are some good ones, all right? Happy birthday. Going out to my man, Brandon Wesley. What's happening, B? Hope you have a good one, boss man. Hope it is the best one yet. And, of course, the most specialist of specialist birthdays, hey, it's the lady who deals with my best friend. And, hey, got to wish you the happiest of birthdays because, well, that's a hard task to do. Happy birthday going out to Ash McClish. Happy birthday, Ash. Hope you have a great one. Make sure you tell Aaron to get you something nice today. You deserve it, all right? Hey, I know Charlie got you a good gift as well. Happy birthday, Ash. Hope you have a good one. Hope it is the best one yet. Also, finally, last but not least, Hannah Pittman celebrating a birthday today as well. We take all those names, we drop them into the prize box, we give the big old shaky shake, we stir it up, we draw the winner, and we say congratulations to Margaret Cox. Congratulations. And happy birthday going out to Margaret Cox. Margaret, you are the winner of that Tavern 4 appetizer from Tavern on the Square. Go ahead, stop by the station, and we'll get you hooked up with your prize from Tavern on the Square. Again, a big congratulations and happiest of birthdays going out to Margaret Cox. And, of course, if you did win today, don't worry. Come back on Friday. You'll have another chance to win. It's birthdays and anniversaries brought to you by the wonderful folks at Colton Steakhouse and a Grill, Tavern on the Square, Dairy Queen Grill and Chill, and Poof Freeze-Dried Treats. Coming up next, Josh Ross, but right now, it's Mary Chapin Carpenter. I Feel Lucky, right here on the Morning Buzz.

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4: Taking a look at your local obituaries. Ashley Nicole Creason Matthews, age 35 of Greensburg, passed away on May the 8th. The funeral will be conducted at 10 a.m. Central Time today at Gupton Landrum Funeral Home in Greensburg with burial in the Etna Grove Cemetery. Arrangements are under the direction of Gupton Landrum Funeral Home in Greensburg. This has been the obituary of Ashley Nicole Creason Matthews. Kennedy Ann Bright, the stillborn infant of Colton Matthew Bright and Madison Lee Brzezinski, was stillborn on Thursday, May the 28th at the Taylor Regional Hospital. The funeral will be held today at 1 p.m. at the LRB.

0: Petty Funeral Home. Cremation will follow the service. Visitation is requested after 11 a.m. today. This has been the obituary of Kennedy Ann Bright. Sammy Clarence Burns, age 80 of Greensburg, passed away on Sunday at his home. Honoring his wishes, cremation was chosen. Coward and Parrott Funeral Home in charge of the arrangements. There will be a celebration of life service at 2 p.m. Central Time today at Liberty Separate Baptist Church. The family has requested that expressions of sympathy take the form of donations to the Washington County Schools Marching Band, which can be made at the funeral home or the church during the service. This has been the obituary of Sammy Clarence Burns. Eugenia Lynn Brawner, age 67 of Campbellsville, passed away Tuesday at the Taylor Regional Hospital. The family chose cremation. No services will be conducted. L.R. Petty Funeral Home is in charge of the arrangements. This has been the obituary of Eugenia Lynn Brawner. Dennis Reed, age 69 of Greensburg, passed away Saturday at Green River Trails in Greensburg. There will be no public services. Arrangements are under the direction of Gupton Landrum Funeral Home in Greensburg. This has been the obituary of Dennis Reed. Fork Broadcasting, Campbellsville and Greensburg send our condolences to the families and to all who have recently lost a loved one.
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3: Here's your K-Country forecast. Slight chance for showers today. Otherwise, cloudy skies with a few peaks of sun. Daytime highs approaching 82. North winds around 5 miles per hour. Lows level off around 56. Tonight, mainly clear skies. Sunny skies tomorrow. Daytime highs approaching 78. That's your local forecast update. I'm meteorologist Jennifer Wojcicki from the K-Country Weather Center. Currently 70.
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That was George Strait, Love Without End. Amen. Right here on The Morning Buzz on K-Country 105.7. Don't forget, The Morning Buzz brought to you by our wonderful sponsors. That's our friends at Longhunters Coffee and Tea, United Citizens Bank, Dual Broadband, AutoSmart, and a different drummer dance studio in Camelsville. If you got to watch that UK baseball game last night, well, you're a little disappointed in the Bat-Cats, just like I am. Yeah, balk causing the tying run in the top of the ninth, and West Virginia able to hit a shot out into right center field with two runs scored, which ends up getting them enough to secure the win in the bottom of the ninth. But I got to say, I don't know if y'all listened to the post-game interview coach for UK. First off, one of my favorite coaches in all of SEC because, well, hey, it's a tough one, and he knows that it's a tough competition in the conference, and you just got to keep the nose to the grindstone. But the post-game interview really just talked about putting the game behind you and just, hey, it's over, it's done, all I can do is look forward. And, you know, he said something that really just stuck with me, and he said, life is 90% of how you respond. And that's what I want these guys to learn, is that this doesn't mean we're down and out. It's all about how you respond to this, and that sports can teach you a lot more about life than you think. And I thought about that and said, yeah, hey, that's true. Life is 90% of how you respond to those situations. You know, that's really what it's all about. And hey, I'm going to wish the best of luck to the Bat-Cats, and I'm going to do the same thing. I'm going to put it behind me and say they got it tonight. That game coming up at 6 p.m. Eastern time tonight. Excited for it to see if UK baseball can punch their ticket. We're looking forward to that game. I'll give you all the details on it coming up tomorrow. But right now, let's get back to that good old country music. Miranda Lambert, Mama's Broken Heart, right here on K-Country. I come

0: forget, if you missed it, Austin's Question of the Week is available over on the Facebook page at K Country 105.7 on Facebook. Like the page while you're there. Drop your answer in the comments section and bada bing, bada boom. You are good to go. And guess what? You literally can't be wrong. Yeah, it's Austin's Question of the Week, a question where you can never be wrong. You gotta like a question like that. We're giving away an ice cream cake from Dairy Queen Grill and Chill. Could be yours. All you gotta do is answer Austin's Question of the Week. It's available over on the Facebook page. Again, that's K Country 105.7 on Facebook. 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

Sheba. Is there life out there right here on the Morning Buzz on K-Country 105.7? That's going to do it for us today. Thank you all so much for tagging along this Monday. Hey, come back tomorrow. We'll tackle the Tuesday together. It's the Morning Buzz every weekday morning beginning at 6 a.m. Eastern time right here on K-Country with the best country music, the best contests and giveaways, and so much more. As always, love yourself, love each other. My name's Austin Armstrong, and I'll catch you on the next one right here on K-Country.

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2: ABC News, I'm Sherry Preston. Arrests outside the ICE Detention Center in Newark, New Jersey, after police in riot gear pushed protesters back and set up a curfew. ABC's Phil Tate was there this morning.
3: The outskirts of the detention center has seen several protests, and last night marked the first night of a curfew that went into effect from 9 p.m. till 6 this morning for a half mile. Demonstrators rallied near the barricaded area outside Delaney Hall during the day. By dusk, protesters clashed with law enforcement for yet another night. Police were in riot gear, the mountain unit on scene to enforce the curfew, ending with a few dozen arrests.
2: In the Middle East, the U.S. and Iran exchanging even more fire, raising questions about where things stand with the ceasefire. Doctors in Central Africa saying they can't keep up with a flood of Ebola patients. 282 people are suspected to have died from it, but there are more than 1,000 suspected cases in the Democratic Republic of the Congo and Uganda. This is ABC News.
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6: Here's your K-Country forecast. Slight chance for showers today. Otherwise, cloudy skies with a few peaks of sun. Daytime highs approaching 82. North winds around 5 miles per hour. Lows level off around 56. Tonight, mainly clear skies. Sunny skies tomorrow. Daytime highs approaching 78. That's your local forecast update. I'm meteorologist Jennifer Wojcicki from the K-Country Weather Center. Right now, it's 72 degrees.
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0: morning to you. Welcome to your Monday, Brooks and Dunn. That ain't no way to go. I love it. Luke Bryan right now, chow with you, and we got a full hour, your superstars of yesterday and today, to sing along to Tap Your Boot While You Work.
1: Hey, girl. 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You know you got everybody looking.

0: Change my mind. That is Riley Green. Hope your weekend was a great weekend. And we're kicking off a week right here with Superstars of Yesterday and Today. Can't thank you enough for making us your at-work radio station, all right? Alan Jackson's gone country. Let's go with him. Coming up next.
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7: Here's your K-Country forecast. Slight chance for showers today. Otherwise, cloudy skies with a few peaks of sun. Daytime highs approaching 82. North winds around 5 miles per hour. Lows of aloft around 56. Tonight, mainly clear skies. Sunny skies tomorrow. Daytime highs approaching 78. That's your local forecast update. I'm meteorologist Jennifer Wojcicki from the K-Country Weather Center. Right now, it's 72 degrees.
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0: you believe we're kicking off June already? June the 1st. Craziness. This is flying. It's flying by. Summertime. 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
1: ABC News, I'm Sherry Preston. Questions about the ceasefire after the U.S. and Iran exchange fire. ABC's Tom Sophie Burridge with more from the region.
2: This is a pretty significant exchange of fire between the U.S. military in and around the Strait of Hormuz and the Iranians. I mean, the U.S. military said that they went after air defense radar sites and drone sites over the weekend in response to the Iranians also going after a Reaper drone, a U.S. Reaper drone in that area.
1: A federal judge has essentially reopened President Trump's lawsuit against the IRS investigating allegations of fraud surrounding that $1.8 billion settlement in the case. Another judge, meantime, has ruled that the president did not have the authority to rename the Kennedy Center after him. That only Congress has the authority to do, the judge giving the Trump administration 14 days to take down his name. Arrests outside an ICE facility in New Jersey last night. Demonstrators have been protesting conditions inside, which some say are inhumane. The private owners deny that. This is ABC News.
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5: Here's your K-Country forecast. Slight chance for showers today. Otherwise, cloudy skies with a few peaks of sun. Daytime highs approaching 82. North winds around 5 miles per hour. Lows level off around 56. Tonight, mainly clear skies. Sunny skies tomorrow. Daytime highs approaching 78. That's your local forecast update. I'm meteorologist Jennifer Wojcicki from the K-Country Weather Center. Right now, it's 77 degrees.
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and chow with you, Wynonna and no one else on earth. It's another hour, your superstars, yesterday and today for your work day. Here's Cody Johnson, Mr. Entertainer of the Year, ACM Award winner.

0: Langley and Be Her. Country Music News this week is focused on Morgan Wallen losing his cool at a concert in Denver over the weekend. Apparently, he was having some technical issues and decided to flip over the piano on stage. All right there. Hope you're doing well today. It's Chad. Thank you for kicking off the week with us.
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2: Here's your K-Country forecast. Slight chance for showers today. Otherwise, cloudy skies with a few peaks of sun. Daytime highs approaching 82. North winds around 5 miles per hour. Lows of aloft around 56. Tonight, mainly clear skies. Sunny skies tomorrow. Daytime highs approaching 78. That's your local forecast update. I'm meteorologist Jennifer Wojcicki from the K-Country Weather Center. Right now, it's 77 degrees.
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0: It's a Chevy Silverado. That is Bailey Zimmerman, of course. Chat with you. Yeah, kicking off the brand spanking new week on the first day of June. Can you believe we're already June? Where is the time gone, huh? It is crazy. All right, Firekeepers Casino 400. We're going to Michigan this weekend with NASCAR.
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1: ABC News, I'm Sherry Preston. The Middle East ceasefire now in question. The U.S. and Iran exchanging fire overnight around the Strait of Hormuz. President Trump posting that critics should calm down because it will all work out. All of it leading to more pain at the pump, says ABC's Mary Bruce.
2: Gas is up more than $1.30 since the war began. There's a new analysis from Moody's that says that the average American household is now paying $450 more in gas and energy since the war started. So the economic pain of this is real.
1: Tina Peters is out of prison. She's the former clerk from Colorado convicted of pushing election conspiracy theories and breaching security after the 2020 election. She was let out early after pressure on the governor from President Trump. Serena Williams coming back to professional tennis. 4 years after she retired, she accepted a wild card invitation to play doubles at an upcoming tournament. The number of deaths believed to be from Ebola, now more than 280 with 1,000 suspected cases. 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
8: From the Fort Broadcasting News Desk, I'm Austin Armstrong. Kentucky State Police are investigating a death in Hart County. According to the Kentucky State Police, Post 3 troopers were called to the Dog Creek Recreation Area shortly after noon following a request from the Edmondson County Sheriff's Office regarding a possible death. Upon arrival, troopers located an unconscious female inside a green tent. The individual was identified as 43-year-old Edith Vaughn of Cub Run. The Hart County coroner responded to the scene and pronounced Vaughn deceased. The investigation remains ongoing. In local government news, the Green-Taylor Water District Board of Commissioners will hold its regular monthly meeting on Tuesday, June 2nd. That meeting is scheduled for 4 p.m. Central Time at the Water District office located at 250 Industrial Park Road in Greensburg. That meeting is open to the public. Meanwhile, Campbellsville Main Street has announced its next monthly meeting will be held on Friday, June 5th at 9 a.m. Eastern Time. That meeting will take place in the lower level of the Campbellsville Civic Center located at 205 North Columbia Avenue. Organizers say the public is invited to attend. And as graduation season comes to a close across Kentucky, State Senator Max Wise is sharing a message of encouragement with the class of 2026. In a statement released last week, the senator encouraged graduates to embrace perseverance, faith, and character as they move into the next chapter of their lives. He also urged the graduates to focus on becoming people of integrity who guide and serve others. For more details on stories like these and more, be sure to visit our websites, myq104.com, kcountry1057.com, and wtcoradio.com.
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11: Taking a look at your local obituaries. Kennedy Ann Bright, the stillborn infant of Colton Matthew Bright and Madison Lee Brzezinski, was stillborn on Thursday, May the 28th at the Taylor Regional Hospital. The funeral will be held today at 1 p.m. at the L.R. Petty Funeral Home. Cremation will follow the service. This has been the obituary of Kennedy Ann Bright. Sammy Clarence Burns, age 80 of Greensburg, passed away on Sunday at his home. Honoring his wishes, cremation was chosen. Coward and Parrott Funeral Home in charge of the arrangements. There will be a celebration of life service at 2 p.m. Central Time today at Liberty Separate Baptist Church. The family has requested that expressions of sympathy take the form of donations to the Washington County Schools Marching Band, which can be made at the funeral home or the church during the service. This has been the obituary of Sammy Clarence Burns. Eugenia Lynn Brawner, age 67 of Campbellsville, passed away Tuesday at the Taylor Regional Hospital. The family chose cremation. No services will be conducted. L.R. Petty Funeral Home is in charge of the arrangements. This has been the obituary of Eugenia Lynn Brawner. Dennis Reed, age 69 of Greensburg, passed away Saturday at Green River Trails in Greensburg. There will be no public services. Arrangements are under the direction of Gupton Landrum Funeral Home in Greensburg. This has been the obituary of Dennis Reed. Fork Broadcasting, Campbellsville and Greensburg send our condolences to the families and to all who have recently lost a loved one.
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13: Here's your K-Country forecast. Slight chance for showers today. Otherwise, cloudy skies with a few peaks of sun. Daytime highs approaching 82. North winds around 5 miles per hour. Lows level off around 56. Tonight, mainly clear skies. Sunny skies. Tomorrow, daytime highs approaching 78. That's your local forecast update. I'm meteorologist Jennifer Wojcicki from the K-Country Weather Center. Currently 79.
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0: Me and a beer in NASCAR, right? We're kicking off the month of June, Fire Keepers Casino 400. That'd be Sunday. Ciao with you. I hope you're doing well today. Jason Aldean, Kenny, and Morgan Wallen. Uh-oh, he's in the news. I'll tell you more about that coming up.
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6: 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Prizes will not be mailed or delivered. Any winner under the age of 18 must be accompanied by a parent or legal guardian. No trade or cash equivalent will be awarded for any contest prize. Any person or persons to be in violation of these rules before, during, or after a contest or giveaway will be disqualified and will not be eligible for future contests and giveaways.
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4: Here's your K-Country forecast. Slight chance for showers today. Otherwise, cloudy skies with a few peaks of sun. Daytime highs approaching 82. North winds around 5 miles per hour. Lows level off around 56. Tonight, mainly clear skies. Sunny skies tomorrow. Daytime highs approaching 78. That's your local forecast update. I'm meteorologist Jennifer Wojcicki from the K-Country Weather Center. Currently 79.
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0: prefer Rocky Mountain Highs myself. Tracy Byrd, don't take her. She's all I got. Coming up next hour, George Strait, Jordan Davis, turn this truck around. Good to be with you. Thank you for kicking off your week with us.
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1: ABC News, I'm Michelle Franzen. Iranian media reporting it's no longer sending messages to negotiate with the U.S., saying Israel has violated the ceasefire agreement by continuing strikes in Lebanon. Iranian officials also warning it may block the Strait of Hormuz. Retired Army General and former NATO Supreme Allied Commander General Wesley Clark on Iran's strategy.
2: Iran believes that it has the leverage over the Strait of Hormuz. So the actions of the United States in there to pry open the strait are absolutely critical to getting the right kind of peace agreement eventually.
1: President Trump has stated he wants to ensure Iran won't have a nuclear weapon. The outbreak of Ebola in Central Africa continuing to rise, with suspected cases topping 1,000. World health officials say they are tracing more suspected cases, but say it's contained to the Democratic Republic of Congo and Uganda. Severe storms on the march across parts of the Mid-South and plains today. It follows volatile storms Sunday, packed with wind, hail, and reported tornadoes. This is ABC News.
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10: From the Fork Broadcasting News Desk, I'm Austin Armstrong. Kentucky State Police are investigating a death in Hart County. According to the Kentucky State Police, Post 3 troopers were called to the Dog Creek Recreation Area shortly after noon following a request from the Edmondson County Sheriff's Office regarding a possible death. Upon arrival, troopers located an unconscious female inside a green tent. The individual was identified as 43-year-old Edith Vaughn of Cub Run. The Hart County coroner responded to the scene and pronounced Vaughn deceased. The investigation remains ongoing. In local government news, the Green-Taylor Water District Board of Commissioners will hold its regular monthly meeting on Tuesday, June 2nd. That meeting is scheduled for 4 p.m. Central Time at the Water District office located at 250 Industrial Park Road in Greensburg. That meeting is open to the public. Meanwhile, Campbellsville Main Street has announced its next monthly meeting will be held on Friday, June 5th at 9 a.m. Eastern Time. That meeting will take place in the lower level of the Campbellsville Civic Center located at 205 North Columbia Avenue. Organizers say the public is invited to attend. And as graduation season comes to a close across Kentucky, State Senator Max Wise is sharing a message of encouragement with the class of 2026. In a statement released last week, the senator encouraged graduates to embrace perseverance, faith, and character as they move into the next chapter of their lives. He also urged the graduates to focus on becoming people of integrity who guide and serve others. For more details on stories like these and more, be sure to visit our websites, myq104.com, kcountry1057.com, and wtcoradio.com.
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16: Taking a look at your local obituaries. Sammy Clarence Burns, age 80 of Greensburg, passed away on Sunday at his home. Honoring his wishes, cremation was chosen. Coward and Parrott Funeral Home in charge of the arrangements. There will be a celebration of life service at 2 p.m. Central Time today at Liberty Separate Baptist Church. The family has requested that expressions of sympathy take the form of donations to the Washington County Schools Marching Band, which can be made at the funeral home or the church during the service. This has been the obituary of Sammy Clarence Burns. Eugenia Lynn Brawner, age 67, of Campbellsville, passed away Tuesday at the Taylor Regional Hospital. The family chose cremation. No services will be conducted. L.R. Petty Funeral Home is in charge of the arrangements. This has been the obituary of Eugenia Lynn Brawner. Dennis Reed, age 69, of Greensburg, passed away Saturday at Green River Trails in Greensburg. There will be no public services. Arrangements are under the direction of Gupton Landrum Funeral Home in Greensburg. This has been the obituary of Dennis Reed. Fork Broadcasting, Campbellsville and Greensburg, send our condolences to the families and to all who have recently lost a loved one.
10: 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Always keeping you weather aware.
17: Here's your K-Country forecast. Slight chance for showers this afternoon. Otherwise, cloudy skies with a few peaks of sun. Daytime highs approaching 82. Winds out of the north around 5 miles per hour. Lows dip down to about 56. Tonight, mainly clear. Ample sunshine expected tomorrow. Daytime highs approaching 78. That's your local forecast update. I'm meteorologist Jennifer Wojcicki from the K-Country Weather Center. Currently, it's 79 degrees.
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0: One of my favorite songs to sing along to nowadays, Jordan Davison, Turn This Truck Around. We also heard Billy Ray Cyrus, Achy Breaky Heart, and Rascal Flatts. Cha NASCAR this weekend, kicking off the month of June. Michigan International Speedway for the Fire Keepers Casino 400.
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7: 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Always keeping you weather aware.
8: Here's your K-Country forecast. Slight chance for showers this afternoon. Otherwise, cloudy skies with a few peaks of sun. Daytime highs approaching 82. Winds out of the north around 5 miles per hour. Lows dip down to about 56. Tonight, mainly clear. Ample sunshine expected. Tomorrow, daytime highs approaching 78. That's your local forecast update. I'm meteorologist Jennifer Wojcicki from the K-Country Weather Center. Currently, it's 79 degrees.
1: Looking for the best country songs? 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We play them. 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

0: It's a beautiful thing. Megan Maroney, chow with you. Patti Loveless is coming up. Morgan Wallen is in the news today. Apparently had a hissy fit at a concert in Denver over the weekend. He was having some technical issues. Decided to flip over the entire piano on the stage. Flipped it over. Just flipped it over. How much was that ticket? I don't think I'd like to see that if I paid $300 for a ticket to go see Morgan Wallen. And that's how much it was. All right, chow with you. Hope you're having a great day.
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1: ABC News, I'm Michelle Franzen. Talks between the U.S. and Iran suspended for now. Iranian media reporting that Israel is violating the ceasefire agreement by keeping up strikes in Lebanon. The conflict now entering its 14th week, along with the stranglehold on shipping through the Strait of Hormuz. ABC's Mary Bruce says Americans are feeling the pinch every day.
2: Gas is up more than $1.30 since the war began. There's a new analysis from Moody's that says that the average American household is now paying $450 more in gas and energy since the war started. So the economic pain of this is real.
1: In Colorado, a corrections department spokesperson confirming that Tina Peters is no longer in custody, that after being granted clemency by the governor. The former clerk convicted in a scheme to breach voting systems in search of evidence of election fraud in 2020. And in Laos, the race to rescue two remaining miners from flooded remote caves continues. Crews have located them. This is ABC News.
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9: Here's your K-Country forecast. Slight chance for showers this afternoon. Otherwise, cloudy skies with a few peaks of sun. Daytime highs approaching 82. Winds out of the north around 5 miles per hour. Lows dip down to about 56. Tonight, mainly clear. Ample sunshine expected. Tomorrow, daytime highs approaching 78. That's your local forecast update. I'm meteorologist Jennifer Wojcicki from the K-Country Weather Center. Right now, it's 77 degrees.
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That ain't my truck. My truck has a lift. Right? Jason Aldean, Night Train right now. Mary Chapin Carpenter, George Burge, and Luke Bryan all coming up. We got them for free. Superstars of Yesterday and Today.

0: 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George Burge, Luke Bryan, and we are riding into June. Firekeepers Casino 400. 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
3: Here's your K-Country forecast. Slight chance for showers this afternoon. Otherwise, cloudy skies with a few peaks of sun. Daytime highs approaching 82. Winds out of the north around 5 miles per hour. Lows dip down to about 56. Tonight, mainly clear. Ample sunshine expected. Tomorrow, daytime highs approaching 78. That's your local forecast update. I'm meteorologist Jennifer Wojcicki from the K-Country Weather Center. Right now, it's 77 degrees.
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0: hating how you look. Josh Ross right there. All right, chow with you. David Nails coming up next. That's going to wrap it up for me. We'll talk tomorrow on Tuesday. In the meantime, keep it locked because we got the free music 24/7 superstars of yesterday and today. Stay safe.
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1: ABC News, I'm Michelle Franzen. In a new social media post, President Trump says he spoke with Israel's leader and Hezbollah mediators, and both have agreed to pause fighting. It comes after Iran media says Iranian leaders were suspending talks with the U.S., claiming Israel was violating the ceasefire deal. ABC's Tom Sufi Burridge says Iran is also vowing to step up the blockade at the Strait of Hormuz.
2: Despite all of the pressure, the Iranians are still maintaining that they want something out of this negotiation, that they're not just willing to give up their nuclear program wholesale. That seems to be the case, and that is what President Trump wants.
1: Hundreds of demonstrators taking to the streets of Nanyuki in central Kenya today, protesting plans to establish a U.S. Ebola quarantine facility at a nearby military base. Demonstrators argue it could raise the risk for local residents. Health officials say there are no suspected cases of Ebola outside Central Africa. On Wall Street, oil prices have surged again. Tensions remain between the U.S. and Iran. This is ABC News.
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6: Here's your K-Country forecast. Slight chance for showers this afternoon. Otherwise, cloudy skies with a few peaks of sun. Daytime highs approaching 82. Winds out of the north around 5 miles per hour. Lows dip down to about 56. Tonight, mainly clear. Ample sunshine expected. Tomorrow, daytime highs approaching 78. That's your local forecast update. I'm meteorologist Jennifer Wojcicki from the K-Country Weather Center. Right now, 79.
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Good to be back right here on this Monday, first day of June. Lots going on this month. We'll run down some of the biggies here in just a few. Right now, the Love Bug and George Strait.

0: Oh, girl.
1: Barbara Lee here on this Monday, June the 1st. What's on deck this month? Well, in sports, Stanley Cup Finals start tomorrow. NBA Finals Wednesday. The French Open will be coming up. First official day of summer is the 21st. Bunch of movies hitting theaters like Masters of the Universe. Steven Spielberg has a new one called Disclosure Day. It'll be out on the 12th. On your flat screen, America's Got Talent, Love Island is starting a new season. Let's see here. We got award shows coming up. The 79th Tony Awards on June the 7th. Of course, Father's Day the 21st. Pride Month. America's gearing up for America's big 250th birthday in July. And by all means, don't forget National Selfie Day. Take more selfies than normal, right? That's coming up June 21st.
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0: The most fun buzzing around on the radio, Austin Armstrong. That guy doesn't even need coffee. He's so up and hyper and ready to go and having fun in the morning. But yeah, sip along with him. Chance to win some cool prizes in the morning. Keep up to date with what's happening around our town, around the world. Of course, the great country music, all presented by Long Hunters Coffee and Tea, United Citizens Bank, Duo Broadband, a different drummer dance studio, and AutoSmart, all great friends of our community.
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14: Here's your K-Country forecast. Slight chance for showers this afternoon. Otherwise, cloudy skies with a few peaks of sun. Daytime highs approaching 82. Winds out of the north around 5 miles per hour. Lows dip down to about 56. Tonight, mainly clear. Ample sunshine expected. Tomorrow, daytime highs approaching 78. That's your local forecast update. I'm meteorologist Jennifer Vujicic.

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0: Green and Change My Mind. There is the third biggest song in America as of this moment. Ella Langley, his buddy Ella Langley, beer her number two. And congratulations to Jordan Davis and his team for celebrating their eighth number one in a row with Turn This Truck Around, which, of course, you're going to hear a little later. Also, some Alan Jackson coming up. And Trisha, Don Henley, Randy Houser, we got them all for you.
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1: ABC News, I'm Michelle Franzen. After Iran state media signaled talks were off between the U.S. and Iran due to ongoing Israeli strikes in Lebanon, President Trump says he made separate calls to Israel's prime minister and Hezbollah mediators, and that says both sides have agreed not to attack the other. Iran still keeping a stranglehold on the Strait of Hormuz. Gas buddies Patrick DeHaan says that's sent trading oil prices up today. Americans could see prices at the pump go even higher.
2: The national average we still anticipate could be $4.80 a gallon over the course of this summer. So while we've gotten a little bit of a two-week break from high prices, we could go right back up. And it's still not impossible that later this summer, even ahead of July 4, that we could see the national average pressing $5 a gallon.
1: Health officials say they're working to trace Ebola outbreak in the Democratic Republic of Congo, more than 1,000 suspected cases. But the WHO says there are no confirmed cases outside Central Africa. And severe storms are targeting parts of the South and plains today. This is ABC News.
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8: Here's your K-Country forecast. Sunshine mixed with clouds at times this afternoon, with daytime highs approaching 82. Winds out of the north around 5 miles per hour. Lows dip down to about 57. Tonight, mainly clear skies. Sunshine expected. Tomorrow, highs level off around 78. That's your local forecast update. I'm meteorologist Jennifer Wojcicki from the K-Country Weather Center. Currently, it's 79 degrees.
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Aw, daddy's money. It spends well. Jason Aldean has a brand new one. You're going to hear that coming up. Also, some Trisha Yearwood. Yeah, running out of moonlight now. That's how the workday sounds best with some Randy Houser for you.

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0: That would be the second biggest song in America right now. Ella Langley and Be Her. I got Toby Keith coming up in a few. Garth Brooks, Kip Moore here on this first day of July. July. June. I'm getting ahead of myself. Where did that? Well, started with a J, yeah. Yeah, here we are. June 1st. Father's Day. First official day of summer coming up. Also Flag Day. A lot of fun things going on this month.
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1: ABC News, I'm Michelle Franzen. The Justice Department says it will abide by a Virginia judge's ruling that temporarily ordered the $1.8 billion fund to be frozen amid litigation. Democrats now also introducing a bill to block the so-called anti-weaponization fund from using taxpayer money to pay Trump or his allies after the president agreed to drop the case against the IRS. ABC's Alex Mellon has more on the original case.
2: A judge down in Florida who actually was the one overseeing President Trump's case against the IRS. That judge now, after a bipartisan group of judges submitted a filing asking her to reopen the case, she did say now she's ordering the administration by June 12th to provide answers on whether they committed a, quote, fraud on her court.
1: In a social media post, President Trump says he spoke with Israel's leader and Hezbollah mediators, and both have agreed to pause fighting. It comes after Iran media says leaders were suspending talks with the U.S., claiming Israel was violating the ceasefire deal. On Wall Street today, stocks ending up. This is ABC News.
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8: From the Fork Broadcasting News Desk, I'm Austin Armstrong. Kentucky State Police are investigating a death in Hart County. According to the Kentucky State Police, Post 3 troopers were called to the Dog Creek Recreation Area shortly after noon following a request from the Edmondson County Sheriff's Office regarding a possible death. Upon arrival, troopers located an unconscious female inside a green tent. The individual was identified as 43-year-old Edith Vaughn of Cub Run. The Hart County coroner responded to the scene and pronounced Vaughn deceased. The investigation remains ongoing. In local government news, the Green-Taylor Water District Board of Commissioners will hold its regular monthly meeting on Tuesday, June 2nd. That meeting is scheduled for 4 p.m. Central Time at the Water District office located at 250 Industrial Park Road in Greensburg. That meeting is open to the public. Meanwhile, Campbellsville Main Street has announced its next monthly meeting will be held on Friday, June 5th at 9 a.m. Eastern Time. That meeting will take place in the lower level of the Campbellsville Civic Center located at 205 North Columbia Avenue. Organizers say the public is invited to attend. And as graduation season comes to a close across Kentucky, State Senator Max Wise is sharing a message of encouragement with the class of 2026. In a statement released last week, the senator encouraged graduates to embrace perseverance, faith, and character as they move into the next chapter of their lives. He also urged the graduates to focus on becoming people of integrity who guide and serve others. For more details on stories like these and more, be sure to visit our websites, myq104.com, kcountry1057.com, and wtcoradio.com.
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4: Pam Newton, 66, of Campbellsville, passed away Saturday, May the 30th, in Louisville. Visitation will be conducted from 5 to 8 p.m. Wednesday, June the 3rd, at Parrott and Ramsey Funeral Home in Campbellsville. The funeral service will be conducted at 1 p.m. Thursday, June the 4th, at the funeral home, with burial in Liberty Baptist Church Cemetery. This has been the obituary of Pam Newton. Fork Broadcasting, Campbellsville and Greensburg, send our condolences to the families and to all who have recently lost a loved one.
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6: 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Always keeping you weather aware.
12: Here's your K-Country forecast. Sunshine mixed with clouds at times this afternoon, with daytime highs approaching 82. Winds out of the north around 5 miles per hour. Lows dip down to about 57. Tonight, mainly clear skies. Sunshine expected. Tomorrow, highs level off around 78. That's your local forecast update. I'm meteorologist Jennifer Wojcicki from the K-Country Weather Center. Currently, it's 77 degrees.
13: 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Tavern on the Square in Greensburg.
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0: Bailey Zimmerman and Chevy Silverado. I mean, I saw this today and I go, what the? I didn't know this was still an issue. Well, the United States Postal Service reveals that last year their employees suffered more than 5,200 dog attacks. Wow. They're more common in some places, and the post office has just released her annual list of the cities and states where dog bites and incidents happened last year. L.A. leads the list for cities with 70 dog bites, while California has more than any other state, 673. Come on. Please, dog owners, if your dog is outside, use a tie-out. Well, yeah, you know, they can't just let them roam all over. Best to keep them in the house anyway, right? That's what I would be thinking.
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0: Blake Shelton and coming up, Zach Brown. Also got some Morgan Wallen for you here on K-Country. Don't forget, if you haven't done this yet, take a second maybe right now, as long as you're not driving. 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
12: Here's your K-Country forecast. Sunshine mixed with clouds at times this afternoon, with daytime highs approaching 82. Winds out of the north around 5 miles per hour. Lows dip down to about 57. Tonight, mainly clear skies. Sunshine expected. Tomorrow, highs level off around 78.

0: That's your local forecast update. I'm meteorologist Jennifer Wojcicki from the K-Country Weather Center. Currently, it's 77 degrees.
1: Looking for the best country songs? We've got them. We play them. The best country from then and now. 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

0: Don't we? Morgan Wallen, flying with a catfish here on this Monday. Let's check into some stupid stuff. You ready? Fire it up.
1: It's time for stupid news.
0: Well, an armed bank robber brought his little dog along for the bank robbery job. That's right. Officials say that Calvin Icklin entered a Phoenix bank the other day with a small dog. He yelled, "This is a robbery," and fired his rifle once into the ceiling. No one was hurt. He made off with just over a little over $2,000. Driving away in a white Ford van, which was later spotted by the police department helicopter. They stopped him. He allegedly admitted to the robbery after being taken into custody. He told police he had some mental health issue, conditions he's trying to work on, but he would have gotten away, but the dog insisted, "Hey, we go back to the teller's window and grab a lollipop." I'm thinking he'll probably get 7 years in jail, but the dog will only get one because, you know, the dog year thing. By the way, it happened last Monday. Was Monday Take Your Dog to Work Day? Pretty good remake of Dog Day Afternoon. Remember that movie? This time with a real dog. And there you go. Stupid news.
2: The people are insane.
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2: ABC News, I'm Michelle Franzen. The Justice Department says it will abide by a judge's order temporarily freezing the $1.8 billion anti-weaponization fund created as part of President Trump's settlement related to his IRS case. ABC's Stephen Portnoy has more.
3: Last week's order from Virginia-based federal judge Leonie Brinkema freezes the fund pending a hearing she set for next Friday, June 12th. The Justice Department says it strongly disagrees with that order but will abide by it. That is the top Senate Republican. Majority Leader John Thune says he wishes the administration would decide on its own to shut the fund down.
2: Iran says it's pulling back on talks with the U.S., accusing Israel of violating the ceasefire agreement with strikes on Lebanon. President Trump says he spoke to Israel's prime minister and Hezbollah mediators, both agreeing to pause fighting. Crews in Laos scrambling to rescue two remaining miners from flooded caves who have been stranded for more than a week. Five other trapped miners were rescued over the weekend. This is ABC News.
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11: Here's your K-Country forecast. Sunshine mixed with clouds at times this afternoon, with daytime highs approaching 82. Winds out of the north around 5 miles per hour. Lows dip down to about 57. Tonight, mainly clear skies. Sunshine expected. Tomorrow, highs level off around 78. That's your local forecast update. I'm meteorologist Jennifer Wojcicki from the K-Country Weather Center. Currently, it's 77 degrees.
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0: June the 1st. Let's see. If you're having a birthday today, you share it with Heidi Klum, 53, Morgan Freeman, the great actor, 89. Let's see here. Dinosaur Day. Yeah. I wonder, is Jurassic Park coming out with another? I don't know if they're doing another deal. Well, June 1st also is the start of hurricane season. Let's hope it's a quiet one. Coming up, Martina McBride, Corey Kent, Coe Wetzel, Tracy Byrd, Josh Turner, all next.
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0: The most fun buzzing around on the radio, Austin Armstrong. That guy doesn't even need coffee. He's so up and hyper and ready to go and having fun in the morning. But yeah, sip along with him. Chance to win some cool prizes in the morning. Keep up to date with what's happening around our town, around the world. Of course, the great country music, all presented by Long Hunters Coffee and Tea, United Citizens Bank, Duo Broadband, A Different Drummer Dance Studio, and AutoSmart, all great friends of our community.
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6: Here's your K-Country forecast. Sunshine mixed with clouds at times this afternoon, with daytime highs approaching 82. Winds out of the north around 5 miles per hour. Lows dip down to about 57. Tonight, mainly clear skies. Sunshine expected. Tomorrow, highs level off around 78. That's your local forecast update. I'm meteorologist Jennifer Wojcicki from the K-Country Weather Center. Currently, it's 77 degrees.
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0: Flying right along with a catfish, your friend here on the radio with great country still to come. Plenty more hot summer days and a cold scoop of ice cream are the perfect pairing. And a new report reveals the favorite flavors and brands in the U.S. as we get into summer and which states love it the most. It says that New Jersey is the most ice cream obsessed state, while Arkansas is the least interested in it. Strawberry, the favorite flavor nationwide, followed by chocolate, chip, cookie dough. Oh, bring on the ice cream, baby. Bring it on. Any flavor.
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1: ABC News, I'm Michelle Franzen. President Trump telling ABC's Jonathan Carl he agrees with the Justice Department's decision to abide by a Virginia judge's ruling to temporarily freeze the $1.8 billion so-called anti-weaponization fund. Democrats have also introduced a bill to try to ban the fund from using taxpayer money after the president agreed to drop his case against the IRS. ABC's Alex Mellon has more on the original case.
2: A judge down in Florida who actually was the one overseeing President Trump's case against the IRS. That judge now, after a bipartisan group of judges submitted a filing asking her to reopen the case, she did say now she's ordering the administration by June 12th to provide answers on whether they committed a, quote, fraud on her court.
1: Demonstrators taking to the streets in central Kenya protesting plans to establish a U.S. Ebola quarantine facility at a nearby military base, arguing it could raise the risk for local residents. Health officials say there are no suspected cases of Ebola outside Central Africa. This is ABC News.
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8: Here's your K-Country forecast. Lows dip down to about 57. Tonight, under mainly clear skies, northeast winds around 5 miles per hour. Highs level off around 78. Tomorrow, ample sunshine expected. Clear skies. Tomorrow night, lows level off around 53. That's your local forecast update. I'm meteorologist Jennifer Wojcicki from the K-Country Weather Center. Right now, it's 79 degrees.
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Yeah, Quitting Time always seems to come a little faster when you crank it up the hits. Yeah, Megan Maroney coming up, Alabama, Luke Combs. Here's Midland.

0: Megan Maroney here on the first day of June. Let's check out quickie what's on deck this month in the sporting world. The Stanley Cup Finals start tomorrow. NBA Finals on Wednesday. First official day of summer is the 21st. That also happens to be Father's Day as well. New movies coming out this month. Masters of Universe. Scary Movie 6. Here they go with that. Steven Spielberg has a new one called Disclosure Day. It looks pretty good. On TV, new seasons of America's Got Talent and Love Island. Let's see. What else is going on? National Best Friends Day is June 8th. Martini Day, the 19th. And National Selfie Day, June 21st.
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9: 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Winners must appear in person with proper positive legal identification to claim any prize Monday through Friday, excluding holidays, within 30 days or their prize will be forfeited. Prizes will not be mailed or delivered. Any winner under the age of 18 must be accompanied by a parent or legal guardian. No trade or cash equivalent will be awarded for any contest prize. Any person or persons to be in violation of these rules before, during, or after a contest or giveaway will be disqualified and will not be eligible for future contests and giveaways.
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4: Here's your K-Country forecast. Lows dip down to about 57. Tonight, under mainly clear skies, northeast winds around 5 miles per hour. Highs level off around 78. Tomorrow, ample sunshine expected. Clear skies. Tomorrow night, lows level off around 53. That's your local forecast update. I'm meteorologist Jennifer Wojcicki from the K-Country Weather Center. Right now, it's 79 degrees.
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0: Glad Giddy Up with the boys teaming up. Another great collaboration. George Burge and Luke Bryan. Yeah. I got Patti Loveless on deck. Lori Morgan. New Josh Ross. Hang on. I'll be right back.
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2: 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Talking is even more social than social media. For more clues on how to clear your head and brighten your outlook, try visiting one more site. 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
1: ABC News, I'm Chuck Sievertson. He couldn't care less if Iran resumes talks with the U.S. after cutting them off earlier today. This is President Trump also saying that Israeli Prime Minister Netanyahu told him on the phone that Israel will not send troops into Beirut or attack Lebanon. And Trump also saying Hezbollah told him they'll stop attacks on Israel. Gasoline prices were coming down recently after reports of progress in U.S.-Iran negotiations. Patrick DeHaan, Gas Buddy analyst, said those dips could be short-lived.
2: It's still not impossible that later this summer, even ahead of July 4, that we could see the national average pressing $5 a gallon.
1: The Justice Department says it will abide by a federal judge's temporary freezing of the Trump administration's special $1.8 billion fund aimed at paying people claiming they were wronged by the Biden administration. State of Florida suing OpenAI, claiming the company knowingly released and aggressively marketed ChatGPT while concealing serious risks. This is ABC News.
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6: Here's your K-Country forecast. Lows dip down to about 57. Tonight, under mainly clear skies, northeast winds around 5 miles per hour. Highs level off around 78. Tomorrow, ample sunshine expected. Clear skies, tomorrow night, lows level off around 53. That's your local forecast update. I'm meteorologist Jennifer Wojcicki from the K-Country Weather Center. Currently, 77.
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